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We'll move into our proceedings to tell you all about the rock show that takes place here on Erewash Sound every Tuesday between 7 and 9. We'll have our featured artist or album, and we'll also have The Epic, as well as Then and Now, a tune from an artist from way back in the day, and one from nowadays. Yeah, running down a dream. It's also the weekly journey through 7 decades of rock. Oh, come on, everybody, let's get together tonight. If you thought rock was all racket and noise, then do try listening to The Rock Show, only here on Erewash Sound every Tuesday between 7 and 9.

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0: Mr. B here, just wandering in to interrupt proceedings on This Ear Wireless to tell you about the Retro Show on Sundays. It takes place between 3 and 5. Each hour starts with a little reminisce about a particular year, then we shall have Play One Gets One Free, with terms and conditions, because it's the wireless and makes it sound ever so good, you know. 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And we'll even play a tune that might make you want to throw your listening equipment against the wall. 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

0: 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All I want to do is see you. That's Alternative 80s. It's every Monday between 7 and 9, only here on Erewash Sound.
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0: How well do you know the Yarra Washborough and Valley? Would you know you're Long Eaton from Little Eaton or Stanton from Breeston? 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

0: Nice to be here. We'll move into interim proceedings to tell you all about the rock show that takes place here on Erewash Sound every Tuesday between 7 and 9. We'll have our featured artist or album, and we'll also have The Epic, as well as Then and Now, a tune from an artist from way back in the day and one from nowadays. Yeah, running down the dream. It's also the weekly journey through 7 decades of rock. Oh, come on, everybody, let's get together tonight. If you thought rock was all racket and noise, then do try listening to The Rock Show, only here on Erewash Sound every Tuesday between 7 and 9.
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6: From the Sky News Centre at 6, Argentina's president is warning he'll impose sanctions on firms that drill for oil close to the Falkland Islands. He says the winds of change favour their claim to the British territory. In a national address, Javier Milei says they must act.
7: Our national claim is facing a clear and present danger and requires a proportional response. We will not allow it. Argentina will not stand by facing such a situation.
6: Well, Donald Trump suggested the United States wouldn't support Britain in a future conflict. Earlier this week, Downing Street said the island's sovereignty rests with the UK. Nigel Farage's To Tell Reform's annual conference later that Parliament should be sitting 7 days a week to try to fix Britain. But his speech could be overshadowed by allegations denied by his party that it breached political donation rules. UK-trained doctors are now getting first pick of NHS training jobs and specialism places. New figures suggest a change in the law in March has made a difference. Meanwhile, the Liberal Democrats are pushing for a law change that would guarantee no pregnant woman has to travel longer than 45 minutes to get to a maternity ward. Ian Room is the party's MP for North Devon, where a birthing unit's temporarily closed.
8: Having a national statutory duty set out in law that the travel time will be 45 minutes to the nearest maternity unit, that will give women and children a good opportunity to get things right first time.
6: Well, the government says it will publish a national action plan in December. FIFA's accusing European football's governing body of launching a smear campaign against Gianni Infantino. UEFA's taking legal action over the now abandoned effort to sell off bits of the World Cup to private investors. And Hearts won the Edinburgh Derby 3-1 at Hibs in the Scottish Premier League. James Wilson, Laurent Mendy and Josh McPaik scored the goals for the winning team. That's the latest. I'm Cam Hall.
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2: From the Sky News Centre at 7, Argentina's president claims companies planning to drill for oil off the Falkland Islands are a clear danger as he threatened sanctions on them. In a national address, Javier Milei again claimed there's no argument that the British overseas territory belongs to his country. Downing Street's always insisted sovereignty rests with the UK. This week, the US president hinted he might not help Britain in a future conflict.
3: Are you reviewing the US position on the Falkland Islands?
4: I always review it, every position. That's just one of many. Steve?
3: Do you want the UK
4: Steve,
3: to
4: go ahead.
3: Cut its, or increase its 3%?
4: The UK's got some problems, but they'll get solved.
2: Reform insists no money ever reached it following allegations and aides to Nigel Farage tried to get around laws on foreign donations. It's reported a US firm funded three polls commissioned by the party this year, costing over £32,000. Four schools in Middlesbrough are planning to close early today due to the funeral of a young man killed in a head-on collision with police. Seven people, including two officers, died on the A66 last month. Large numbers of people are expected to be in the area later. Education Secretary Laura Trott says it's unacceptable.
5: Police and the council need to provide reassurances to schools that their teachers and their students will be safe. If they cannot do that, that is a damning indictment of a society that is given in to gangs, to illegality.
2: We're being urged to keep emergency food supplies because of the threat of extreme weather. The Environment Secretary says a potentially record-breaking El Nino could bring more severe storms. Apple's facing a £2 billion legal case over its app tracking rules. The firm's denied gaining a competitive advantage by imposing greater restrictions on third-party developers than its own services. And no British tennis players are left in the US Open singles. Both Harriet Dart and Fran Jones lost in the second round. That's the latest. I'm Cam.
6: And from Erewash Sound, I'm Ian Perry. An Ilkeston man has been jailed for more than two decades for sexually abusing three children. 35-year-old Ralph Fletcher was found guilty of 14 offences during a trial held in May. Alongside him was 37-year-old Ronald Fletcher from Sutton Coldfield, found guilty of two counts against one victim. Sentences were 24 and 5 years respectively, plus lifetime sexual harm prevention orders. Zoe Upchurch from Derby was found guilty of four counts of child cruelty. She was handed a 3-year community order with rehabilitation. All three were handed lifetime restraining orders in respect of all three children. Police officers have been targeting Fields Farm Road in Long Eaton with speed cameras following concerns raised locally. A councillor has said that racing and excessive speed were occurring at night, so expressed some satisfaction that action was being taken. However, there was concern that a daytime police presence wasn't addressing the nighttime issues detailed. Councillor Jodie Brown said daytime monitoring was a start, but that she would continue pushing for the issue to be looked at properly on behalf of local residents. A new UK Civil Aviation Authority data has showed more than 81 million passengers travelled through UK airports between April and June, breaking last year's record. This continued a trend from the first quarter, with Europe, including Madrid and Barcelona, seeing increased numbers, as well as Asia and China, with the increases despite disruption caused by conflict in the Middle East. Karen Dee, Chief Executive of Trade Association Airports UK, said UK air travel plays a pivotal role in business, trade, investment and tourism, and said connectivity and growth was important. There's more news online at erewashsound.com.
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6: After a night of thickening cloud with rain, conditions spreading by day with heavy rain at times, skies brightening by afternoon, feeling warm but fresher than of late. After an overnight low of 16 Celsius, a daytime high of 22 Celsius, and the pollen will be low.
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7: It's 4 minutes past seven. A very good morning to you and welcome along. It's a Friday. Hurrah! Friday's here. The weekend is just around the corner. It's the 4th of September and it's me, Paul Stacey, with the Erewash Sound Breakfast Show. Hope you're doing fine and well this morning. It is a rather wet start today. There is rain all around this morning. Not too chilly though. It is 16 degrees Celsius here at Erewash Sound HQ in Cotmanay. Lots to come on today's show. As it's a Friday, we've got Windy Pops. We're heading off to Austria for a David Guetta brass band cover. Also, as well, I was sat by a roundabout in Long Eaton the other week. I will explain more about that to come. Travel as well. We'll start with Stella Lefty.
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Love music, love Erewash. That is Stella Lefty and Boston getting us underway for a Friday morning. Hurrah! Friday's here. The weekend is just around the corner. And I know it's been a short week for many of us after a bank holiday, but we can still look forward to the weekend, can't we? Friday the 4th of September. It's me, Paul Stacey, with the Erewash Sound Breakfast Show. Hope you're doing fine and well this morning. It is a rather wet start to the day today. Some very heavy rain on the drive over this morning. Not too chilly though, 16 degrees Celsius here at Erewash Sound HQ in Cotmanay. But I do hope you well, hope you had a great day yesterday for your Thursday, whatever it was you were getting up to. For me then, it was a day working from home, but as planned, I did manage to get out on my bike yesterday. Whilst I can't run at the moment, I'm trying to do some exercise on my bike. So went out yesterday, out through Long Eaton, Breeston, into Draycott and Sawley, and then back home yesterday. So most of a bit of a loop yesterday. That was quite nice to get out in the sunshine during my dinner break yesterday. And then yesterday evening, did actually manage to have quite a relaxing one yesterday evening. Even managed to watch, on the day it was on the telly, the first episode of the new series of Taskmaster on Channel 4 as well, which is very unusual for me to be up to date with anything. This week is starting to feel a bit weird. Is that how on earth... I was up to date with Trigger Point earlier on in the week, and now Taskmaster as well. Something seems to have changed somewhat. I seem to have watched at least three episodes of TV shows during this week. This is quite unheard of. I can't promise it'll be the same heading into next week as well. But that's where I was, back with you once again then for your Friday morning. And of course, if you want to drop me a line today, let me know what you've been up to, what you've got planned. 88 440 is my text number. Start your message with the word Erewash. You'll also find me at Erewash Sound on the socials. So what have we got on today's show? Well, as it's a Friday, we have got Windy Pops. We are heading off to Austria for a David Guetta brass band cover. Also as well, last week I took my microphone to go and sit down and look at a roundabout near to Long Eaton railway station. Now I know you're thinking, why on earth was I there? Was I actually there to speak to anyone, or was I just literally sat there looking at the road? Well, you can make your own mind up. I was there to speak to someone. You can hear who I was chatting to after 8 o'clock today on the show. I've also got my record of the week as well. That's the new one from Alex Warren, our retro chart number one from 2014. That's on the way after nine. And of course, all the latest news, sport and travel updates to get you on your way this morning. So first, checking the travel news in just a moment after music from Diana Ross. Now this is Upside Down on the Erewash Sound Breakfast Show.

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0: It's 14 minutes past seven, time for our first check of the travel news this morning. On the roads, Tamworth Road, there are delays both ways around the M1 bridge. It's due to roadworks and temporary lights. It's causing delays in both directions between Sawley Marina and the Aldi Distribution Centre. Elsewhere, though, the rest of our main routes are looking pretty good. First thing this morning, and on the rails, trains departing on time out of Long Eaton and Ilkeston stations in the next hour. That is what I have for the moment. If you can update me any issues I'm not reporting, 88 440 is my text number. 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More travel needs to come in around about half an hour's time. 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

0: It's the Foundations on the Erewash Sound Breakfast Show. It is a Friday morning with me, Paul. Now, last week, I took my microphone to go and sit down and look at a roundabout near to Long Eaton Railway Station. Why were they there? Who did I speak to? Well, I will explain more. Honestly, it is worth listening to. This is on the way for you after 8 o'clock today on the show. Also, as well, we have got Windy Paths there. We have got a brass band cover of a David Guetta track as we head off to Austria after 8 today. Before 7:30, a look at the front pages of this morning's newspapers after music from Shania Twain plays for you next.
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Shania Twain, that don't impress me much on the Erewash Sound Breakfast Show. Nelly Furtado to play in just a moment. First day, 25 past 7, and a look at what's making the front pages of this morning's newspapers. And we start today with the Daily Express that carries comments from Conservative leader Kemi Badenoch, who says the UK must act now on defence spending before it is too late. The Times also looks at defence spending and reports the army has stopped holding training exercises to save money. The Eye focuses on Vladimir Putin, saying that sources close to the Russian president fear he may lash out at Britain and its allies as his inner circle gets smaller. The Daily Telegraph leads on what it claims may be a new row as the Argentinian president imposes sanctions on oil drilling off the coast of the Falkland Islands. The Financial Times says Europe's national gas supplies are at their lowest on record, leaving no buffer if temperatures dip more than expected over winter. The Metro leads on El Niño warnings from the United Nations chief, who says the atmospheric system is expected to smash temperature records, and The Guardian has the same story. The Daily Mail looks at comments by the Metropolitan Police Commissioner, who says he's flabbergasted that violent criminals may be released due to overcrowding in prisons. The Daily Mirror reports on accusations of hypocrisy levelled at the Reform Party for championing British business while allegedly selling merchandise that is made in China. And the Daily Star's front page features the theft of around 70,000 pints of Guinness from two lorries. That is how things are looking on the front pages of this morning's papers. As ever, if you've got any thoughts, any comments this morning, you can drop me an email via the website over at erewashsound.com. On the way after 7:30, I'll recap the morning's main national news headlines and your sports stories too. First though, this is Nelly Furtado and I'm Like a Bird.

0: Nelly Furtado and I'm Like a Bird on Erewash Sound. 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It is a Friday morning. It's me, Paul, with you. Still to come, we'll check the travel news in the next 15 minutes. And Philip Bailey and Phil Collins play next.
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0: With the latest news headlines now, it's 7:32. Argentina's president, Javier Milei, has reiterated the country's claim on the Falkland Islands. In a TV statement, he said he would introduce sanctions on any oil companies working nearby. Downing Street insisted earlier this week that the territory's sovereignty rests with the UK. Reform has been reported to police over alleged breaches of political donation rules. It follows an undercover investigation which claimed a US company funded free polls for the party, which Reform denies. Several schools in Middlesbrough are closing at lunchtime because of expected traffic disruption around a funeral for a man killed in last month's A66 crash. 4 schools are affected. The Liberal Democrats are calling for a law guaranteeing pregnant women live no more than 45 minutes from a maternity unit. The government is due to publish a national action plan in December. And Alan Carr has submitted plans to turn a potting shed at his castle in Scotland into a community cafe and shop. The comedian bought the 19th century Ayton Castle in the Borders earlier this year.
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3: Hearts won the Edinburgh Derby 3-1 at Hibs in the Scottish Premiership. James Wilson, Lauren Mendy and Josh McPake scored for the winning team. Hearts were helped when Jack Iredale was sent off in the second half. Hearts moved into third and have made it 3 wins in a row over their rivals. Liverpool are expected to hand a debut to big money signing Bradley Barcola when they face newly promoted Ipswich at Portman Road tonight. £20 million deadline day signing Zijn Fleming could make his debut for Ipswich. The Dutchman joined on Tuesday, having impressed with 11 goals for Burnley last season when they were a top flight side. Ipswich coach Gary O'Neill told Sky Sports News hitting the net that many times for a struggling side bodes well.
4: In a team that were obviously in the bottom part of the table as well, so he did well to register that many goals. He brings experience, he brings physicality, he brings quality, and he brings further competition, because I'm sure there will come a time in the season where we suffer some injuries or some suspensions and you don't want to drop points.
3: It's understood Daniel Kretinsky is set to become West Ham's largest shareholder after agreeing to buy an additional stake in the club from the Gold family. The Czech billionaire will increase his share to 46%. FIFA's accused UEFA of launching a smear campaign against Gianni Infantino. It's hit out at the European governing body in a challenge to legal action over the aborted attempt to sell stakes in the World Cup. FIFA claims UEFA is motivated by preventing smaller countries from having the money to compete with Europe's elite. Sky Sports correspondent Rob Harris says FIFA's fighting back.
5: FIFA's attempts to get that legal action thrown out. UEFA attempting to get all the documents from US courts relating to the attempt to sell off shares in the World Cup. Now it's for FIFA to try to say that actually there's no jurisdiction. They should not grant any of the access to text messages, to presentations.
3: Britain's Harriet Dart says she felt under the weather as she struggled in the heat during her second round loss to Marie Bushkova at the US Open tennis. Dart struggled for rhythm in a 6-2, 6-2 defeat as temperatures reached around 30 degrees Celsius in New York. Number 3 seed Felix Auger Ozalamizim was knocked out in four sets by Russian Karen Khachanov. And bottom club Bradford have given themselves a chance of avoiding the wooden spoon by beating Castleford Tigers 32-22 after a dominant first period in Rugby League Super League. A 5-try first half display helped snap a 7-match losing streak.
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0: Philip Bailey and Phil Collins, Easy Lover for a Friday morning on the Erewash Sound Breakfast Show. I'd say a very good morning to the team at AHBS Limited on Monday Street in Ilkeston. Now, AHBS Limited, they are a member of the Erewash Sound 100 Club Business Directory. 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Just go and click on the 100 Club to find out more. It is a Friday morning. It's me, Paul, with the Erewash Sound Breakfast Show. Now, last week, I took my microphone to go and sit down and look at a roundabout near to Long Eaton Railway Station. And you're probably thinking, Paul, yeah, that's... you're either thinking one of two things. Either that's what I normally do in my spare time, or what on earth were you doing there? Let's hope it was the latter. Yeah, what on earth was I doing there? Who was I speaking to? I will explain more after 8 o'clock today on the show. Before 8, we'll see what's happening on your doorstep in and around the local area. We'll check the latest travel news after Harry Styles plays for you next.
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0: It's 7:49, an update to the travel news. On Tamworth Road, there are delays both ways around the M1 bridge. It's due to roadworks and temporary traffic lights. It's causing delays between Sawley Marina and the Aldi distribution centre. Bostock's Lane in Long Eaton, there is queuing traffic heading up towards the M1 and A52 island. On the rails, trains departing on time out of Long Eaton and Ilkeston stations in the next hour. That is what I have for the moment. If you can update me, any issues I'm not reporting, 88 440 is my text number. Start your message with the word Erewash, or you can pick up the phone, 0115 930 3450, as long as it is safe and legal to do so. We'll get you more travel news on the way in around about half an hour's time. We'll take a look what's happening on your doorstep in and around the local area after Big Mountain and Baby, I Love Your Way. Ooh.

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Music on the way from LaBelle in just a moment. First though, 7:54, and a look at what's happening on your doorstep in and around the local area. And if you've got something in need of a bit of TLC, rather than it heading for the bin, you can head along to the Brixton Repair Cafe. They are back tomorrow from 9:30 until 12:30 at the Scout Hut on Blind Lane. This month's guest repairers will be offering garden tool sharpening and household item repairs alongside the regular team tackling electrical items, bikes and sewing repairs. The reuse and recycle corner is there as well. They'll be collecting everything from pill blister packs and unwanted cables to inkjet cartridges, stamps, coins, toothbrushes and toothpaste tubes. And as a little September bonus, anyone bringing something along to recycle will also receive compostable food carry bags while stocks last. And you don't even have to have anything broken to take along to go and join in. You can simply go along and enjoy some homemade cake, hot drinks and plenty of local chatter, as everyone's simply welcome to pop in and say hello. But if you have got something in need of repair, Brixton Repair Cafe. Where do I was going for Shipley? I don't know where that came from. And the Brixton Repair Cafe. It is packed tomorrow from 9:30 until 12:30 at the Scout Hut on Blind Lane. More details about that and lots more local events on the What's On pages of our website over at erewashsound.com. Heading up to the news at 8, this is LaBelle and Lady Marmalade.

0: It is LaBelle on the Erewash Sound Breakfast Show. It is a Friday morning with me, Paul. Still to come then, last week I took the microphone to go and sit down and look at a roundabout near to Long Eaton Railway Station. Yeah, I know, you're asking the question, why was I there? It is not a pastime of mine. No, I went to go and speak to someone. Who was I speaking to? You can find out more very shortly. We've also got Windy Pops heading off to Austria for a David Guetta brass band cover in the next 20 minutes. All after the news headlines as we head to 8 o'clock.
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7: From the Sky News Centre at 8, Reform UK says two advisers shown in an undercover investigation about alleged breaches of party donation rules have stepped down from their roles. It's claimed a US company funded three polls. Foreign firms are not allowed to fund British political parties. Labour and the Liberal Democrats have reported Reform to the police. Party chairman Lee Anderson gave this update ahead of its conference in Birmingham.
8: The two men involved, James Orr and Dan Jukes, they've stepped down from their roles, they've stepped away, and like I say, it's only fair now we launch a full internal investigation.
7: Argentina's president Javier Milei has reiterated the country's claim on the Falkland Islands and says he would introduce sanctions on any oil companies working in the area. He was speaking in a national address amid renewed tensions over the British overseas territory after Donald Trump hinted the US wouldn't help the UK in a future conflict. Our US correspondent Mark Stone says America's position appears to have changed.
9: It's been neutral on the Falklands. It has always recognised Britain's sovereignty. Has Donald Trump changed that? Well, he is a friend of Javier Milei's. He said the words from Donald Trump are not empty words. He, Trump, understands Argentina is a reliable partner.
7: Several schools in Middlesbrough are closing at lunchtime because of expected traffic disruption around a funeral for a man killed in last month's A66 crash. Four schools are affected. UK-trained doctors are now getting first pick of NHS training jobs and specialism places. New figures suggest a change in the law in March has made a difference. There are calls to make sure every woman is within 45 minutes of a maternity ward. Research claims closures in rural parts of England mean some have to drive over 2 hours. And Hearts won the Edinburgh Derby 3-1 at Hibs in the Scottish Premier League. James Wilson, Laurent Mendy and Josh McPake scored for the winning team. That's the latest. I'm Cam Hall.
10: And from Erewash Sound, I'm Ian Perry. An Ilkeston man has been jailed for more than two decades for sexually abusing three children. 35-year-old Ralph Fletcher was found guilty of 14 offences during a trial held in May. Alongside him was 37-year-old Ronald Fletcher from Sutton Coldfield, found guilty of two counts against one victim. Sentences were 24 and 5 years respectively, plus lifetime sexual harm prevention orders. Zoe Upchurch from Derby was found guilty of 4 counts of child cruelty. She was handed a 3-year community order with rehabilitation. All three were handed lifetime restraining orders in respect of all three children. Police officers have been targeting Fields Farm Road in Long Eaton with speed cameras following concerns raised locally. A councillor has said that racing and excessive speed were occurring at night, so expressed some satisfaction that action was being taken. However, there was concern that a daytime police presence wasn't addressing the nighttime issues detailed. Councillor Jodie Brown said daytime monitoring was a start, but that she would continue pushing for the issue to be looked at properly on behalf of local residents. A new UK Civil Aviation Authority data has showed more than 81 million passengers travelled through UK airports between April and June, breaking last year's record. This continued a trend from the first quarter, with Europe, including Madrid and Barcelona, seeing increased numbers, as well as Asia and China, with the increases despite disruption caused by conflict in the Middle East. Karen Dee, Chief Executive of Trade Association Airports UK, said UK air travel plays a pivotal role in business, trade, investment and tourism, and said connectivity and growth was important. 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
10: After a night of thickening cloud with rain, conditions spreading by day with heavy rain at times, skies brightening by afternoon, feeling warm but fresher than of late. After an overnight low of 16 Celsius, a daytime high of 22 Celsius, and the pollen will be low.
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0: It's 4 minutes past eight. A very good morning to you and welcome along. It is a Friday. Hurrah! Friday's here. The weekend is just around the corner. It is the 4th of September and it's me, Paul Stacey, with the Erewash Sound Breakfast Show. Hope you're doing fine and well this morning. The rain is starting to ease off, starting to brighten up. It is currently 16 degrees Celsius over in Brixton. Lots to come on today's show. We have got our retro chart number one from 2014. After nine, I've got my record of the week to play from Alex Warren. Windy Pops takes us off to Austria, and we'll be finding out why I was sat down by a roundabout near to Long Eaton Railway Station after music from Kylie Minogue.
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0: Kylie Minogue, Better the Devil You Know, on the Erewash Sound Breakfast Show. 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Just ask it to play Erewash Sound. Great to have you along. It's me, Paul, with you for a Friday morning. James Blunt to play very shortly. Now, still to come then, as I've been saying, last week, it was on Thursday of last week, in fact, it was a nice sunny evening. I took my microphone to go and sit down and sit and look at a roundabout. Why were they there and who was I speaking to? Well, let's find out who was I having a chat to. So I'm currently sat outside the Sawley Junction Micropub, just a stone's throw from Long Eaton Railway Station, and I'm joined by two anonymous people. This will come to light as to the reason why in just a moment. So we're currently sat looking at a traffic island at the moment. What is it about it that suddenly brought this to life?
1: Well, we're doing up our garden in the summer, and we had a couple of names that didn't really fit with the theme we had in the garden, so we was going to take them to the tip, but we figured it's a bit of a waste really, so we just decided to put them on that lovely island over there. And since a few went on there, it's just sort of escalated, as you can see, and there's quite a few there now.
0: The idea of kind of bringing gnomes to the island then, is that something that you'd kind of had an idea of before you'd started uncovering these gnomes in the garden?
1: Well, yeah, to a certain extent, because we heard about a story. There was a guy in Borrowash that had a gnome, he called Freddie Fisher, and he was going around placing gnomes on people's doorsteps and things, and that got in the papers, and it kind of like lifted the community a bit. And it was just something that we thought, well, if we can put a few smiles out there, then it'd be something good and positive.
0: And obviously you've got a Facebook page now that's starting to develop a following, so even if people aren't passing at the moment, they can see that this is kind of a growing community of gnomes then.
1: Oh yeah, definitely. I mean, in terms of the Facebook, we're getting quite a lot of people approaching us now wanting to donate more gnomes to the island, and even like people with children that want to donate them, and then we've give them the opportunity if they want to name the gnome before we put it on the island and things like that. So children are loving it as well. 1,200 followers now, I think, in just over 3 weeks. But we've actually got sort of businesses approaching us to help promote their small businesses locally, which obviously is brilliant, because if we're doing more for the community and local businesses and supporting the town, that's great.
0: And in terms of the gnomes themselves, I mean, I gather you've kind of developed some kind of gnome hospital in the meantime. I don't really know how to phrase it. I just want to explain sort of what's been happening with the gnomes that are appearing here.
1: Yeah, well, when we get them donated, it's safe to say sometimes they're a little bit worse for wear and discoloured. So our little girl decided one of them needed a toenails painting. So she painted them, and since then we've been bringing them more back to life, to the point we've had some with heads missing, arms missing, and we've built them up, repainted them, giving them a full makeover basically before they go onto the island.
0: So obviously, you know, it's a really beautiful assortment. The colours are coming back. That explains the colours then, if you know, they're getting this decoration and treatment. So what are your sort of aims for the island then? Because I notice it's got the signage now of No Man's Land.
1: Yeah, well, we wanted the name a little bit different because we didn't want it to be too similar to anything else around. And I think it was a comment on one of the posts someone said about No Man's Land, and we kind of just loved it and went with it. So we made the signs for it. And yeah, it's just escalated there. If it can make people smile, which we know it does, because we get quite daily messages, don't we? Then we know we're doing something good.
0: I told you the reason I was down there. I was down at No Man's Land in Sawley, just by Long Eaton Railway Station. I'll be picking up the conversation with my guests, finding out more then about what they've got planned in store for the gnomes that have been appearing on the traffic island. More on that to come shortly. Travel news as well after James Blunt. Hey.

0: new from James Blunt, Tastes Like Summer on Erewash Sound. Windy Pops to come in just a moment.
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0: It's 16 minutes past 8, time for an update to the travel news. On Tamworth Road, there are delays around the M1 bridge due to roadworks and temporary lights. It's causing delays in both directions between Sawley Marina and the Aldi Distribution Centre. Petersham Road in Long Eaton, there is queuing traffic as you make the approach to the Wilsthorpe Island. And Derby Road in Long Eaton, there is heavy traffic between the Wilsthorpe Island and College Street. On the rails, trains departing on time out of Long Eaton and Ilkeston stations in the next hour. That is what I have for the moment. If you can update me, any issues I'm not reporting, 88 440 is my text number. Start your message with the word Erewash, or you can pick up the phone, 0115 930 3450, as long as it is safe and legal to do so. And I'll get you more travel news in half an hour. 17 minutes past 8 for a Friday morning. Time now on the Erewash Sound Breakfast Show for Windy Pops. And if you're thinking, Paul, what on earth is Windy Pops? It's what we do each and every Friday morning. It's where I feature a brass band cover of a pop song, or because it's Friday and all just to put a smile onto your face. Do I need any more reason than that? No, I didn't think so either. So today we're kind of in a cover on a cover type situation, because this is a brass band cover of David Guetta. Cover of the Eiffel 65 track. Are you with me? This is on Windy Pops, Blowing Doozy, and I'm Good.

0: Describing themselves as the smallest but loudest pop brass band in Europe, the Austrian four-piece released their take on David Guetta's cover of Eiffel 65 as a single back at the end of 2023. That was my Windy Pops then for this week, Blowing Doozy with I'm Good Blue. We will, of course, have another Windy Pops for you next Friday morning on the Erewash Sound Breakfast Show. And if you want to suggest a Windy Pops track for me, you can always drop me a line. You can find me on Instagram. I am there at Paul Stacey Show. It is a Friday morning with me, Paul, still to come then. Earlier on, though, we've been finding out more about the gnomes that have been appearing on the island by Long Eaton Railway Station. And now affectionately known as Gnome Man's Land, I've been chatting to two anonymous people who might have something to do with the gnomes that have been appearing there. We'll pick up the conversation with them after music from T-Rex plays for you next.
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0: T-Rex and I Love to Boogie on the Erewash Sound Breakfast Show. It's me, Paul, with you for a Friday morning. Fergal Sharkey to play very shortly. First, though, earlier on the show then, we were hearing my conversation with two anonymous people that might have something to do with the gnomes that you've been seeing appearing on the island by Long Eaton Railway Station. And time to pick up the conversation. You know, people sat in the pub, I mean, are you starting to notice people starting to talk about it?
1: Oh, yeah, definitely. I mean, there's been a few occasions where we've been over to the island to place a new gnome on there, and we're getting shouts going, "What are you doing? Oi!" And that's good, because it means people are looking after it. But when they realise that we're obviously there to add to it or pick them up if they fell over or anything like that, then we're getting waves and claps from the pub, so that's good as well.
2: We have actually approached the council now to see if we can get it officially named, but obviously we've got to go through the process properly.
0: So, I mean, that'll be quite a thing to be able to get the name to the island as well. So, in terms of the island itself, it's kind of, you know, becoming a bit of an attraction. So, what are your aims? Have you kind of got sort of an end vision of what you'd like to see?
1: Not so much an end version, just
2: basically we want to spread a little bit of happiness around. We want to get the community involved and support local businesses. We would like, obviously, to keep it safe. We wouldn't like to put too many gnomes on there, but we do want to keep it brightening up the community and just continuing to spread positive vibes, really.
0: And I think that's a really nice thought as well. And I mean, in terms of you know, sort of people donating the gnomes, I mean, you're asking them to reach out to you, aren't they? You know, in terms of allowing you to home them on the island.
1: Yeah, that's right. And like I say, I mean, it saves them going to the tip. They come and get a makeover and they go on as good as new. The family's growing. Yeah, of course. I mean, we've said that we'll get to a point where we won't come any close to the edge of the island, because we don't want any, like, any risk of any safety issues of them falling on the road, nothing like that. And the bigger ones we do secure down as well, and we do sort of add either sand or a bit of cement into them to weigh them down, so they're not going to blow over or break or anything like that very easily. So
0: you must be feeling quite proud of the display as it is so far then.
2: My parents, actually, funny story aside, have never been proud of me about anything in my whole life, but these gnomes on this island is another thing.
0: And I think that's fabulous, really, isn't it? Because that goes to prove that it is bringing smiles, you know, to, you know, sort of across the age ranges, families, you know, kids alike. So, I mean, that's going to be quite a nice feeling.
1: Yeah, it definitely is. I mean, me and my wife, we've always been, like, sort of there to help people. We've done it a lot, and even though this is only giving people smiles, it could make a big difference to someone that's having a bad day. I mean, we've both been there, so as long as it's making people smile, then we're happy to continue doing it and see where it leads us. Mental health's played a big part in our lives, both with us and outside of us. So if it's helping people that are struggling, and we've even put things on the Facebook page that if they want to chat, I mean, obviously they know they're not talking to gnomes. Behind it all, there is humans and hearts. So we're willing to sort of, if anyone needs to chat, our inbox is always there.
0: And for those who haven't found you yet on social media, where can they find you?
1: Well, on Facebook, we go under No Man's Land Sorley, so we're quite easy to find, yeah, and we're always sharing and putting posts up, so, yeah, they'll find us.
0: Well, it is a fabulous display, and it definitely brings a nice smile to your face sat here outside Sorley Junction. Just leave me to say thank you very much to you both for having a chat with us this afternoon.
1: Oh, no, that's absolutely great, and thank you for getting in touch, and hopefully we speak to you again when there's a few more on there.
2: Thanks.

0: thank you very much for having us.
1: So there we are then. So if you've not seen the Gnomes Den out on No Man's Land in Sawley, that is the island by the railway station in Long Eaton, just search on Facebook No Man's Land Sawley and you'll be able to see all the picture updates of all the gnomes that have been having a makeover. News and sport headlines to come very shortly after Thurgle Sharkey, a good heart on Erewash Sound.

0: 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And in this episode, Sally talks to Erewash Sound 100 Club members Damien and Helena about the Locally We Do group. 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
0: 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It is a Friday morning with me, Paul. Still to come, we'll check the travel news in the next 15 minutes, and my record of the week from Alex Warren plays for you next.
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0: The latest news headlines at 8:36. Reform UK says two advisers shown in an undercover investigation, which includes alleged breaches of party donation rules, have stepped down from their roles. It's claimed a US company funded Free Polls Commission this year. Meanwhile, Nigel Farage is to tell Reform's annual conference later that Parliament should be sitting 7 days a week to try and fix Britain. Argentina's president has heightened tensions with the UK over the Falkland Islands. In a national address, Javier Milei warned he'll impose economic sanctions on firms which drill for oil near to the British overseas territory. Rescuers in Nepal say they hope to find more survivors after devastating floods hit the border area with Tibet. The disaster has killed at least 1,200 people and has left more than 5,000 missing. And we're being urged to keep emergency food supplies because of the threat of extreme weather. The Environment Secretary says a potentially record-breaking El Niño could bring a wetter winter and more severe storms.
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0: With your morning sports news now, here's David Garrett.
4: Hearts won the Edinburgh Derby 3-1 at Hibs in the Scottish Premiership. James Wilson, Lauren Mendy and Josh McPake scored for the winning team. Hearts were helped when Jack Iredale was sent off in the second half. Hearts moved into third and have made it 3 wins in a row over their rivals. Liverpool are expected to hand a debut to big money signing Bradley Barcola when they face newly promoted Ipswich at Portman Road tonight. £20 million deadline day signing Zijn Fleming could make his debut for Ipswich. The Dutchman joined on Tuesday, having impressed with 11 goals for Burnley last season when they were a top flight side. Ipswich coach Gary O'Neill told Sky Sports News hitting the net that many times for a struggling side bodes well.
5: In a team that were obviously in the bottom part of the table as well, so he did well to register that many goals. He brings experience, he brings physicality, he brings quality, and he brings further competition, because I'm sure there will come a time in the season where we suffer some injuries or some suspensions and you don't want to drop points.
4: It's understood Daniel Kretinsky is set to become West Ham's largest shareholder after agreeing to buy an additional stake in the club from the Gold family. The Czech billionaire will increase his share to 46%. FIFA's accused UEFA of launching a smear campaign against Gianni Infantino. It's hit out at the European governing body in a challenge to legal action over the aborted attempt to sell stakes in the World Cup. FIFA claims UEFA is motivated by preventing smaller countries from having the money to compete with Europe's elite. Sky Sports correspondent Rob Harris says FIFA's fighting back.
6: FIFA's attempts to get that legal action thrown out. UEFA attempting to get all the documents from US courts relating to the attempt to sell off shares in the World Cup. Now it's for FIFA to try to say that actually there's no jurisdiction. They should not grant any of the access to text messages, to presentations.
4: Britain's Harriet Dart says she felt under the weather as she struggled in the heat during her second round loss to Marie Bushkova at the US Open Tennis. Dart struggled for rhythm in a 6-2, 6-2 defeat as temperatures reached around 30 degrees Celsius in New York. Number 3 seed Felix Auger Ozalamizim was knocked out in four sets by Russian Karen Khachanov. And bottom club Bradford have given themselves a chance of avoiding the wooden spoon by beating Castleford Tigers 32-22 after a dominant first period in Rugby League Super League. A 5-try first half display helped snap a 7-match losing streak.
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0: with a riff from Nile Rodgers featuring on the song. It's taken from his just released second studio album, Wild Child. The American singer says the track was written to uplift the listener and get people dancing. That's been my record of the week all this week from Alex Warren. It's called Emerald Eyes. Listen out for more of that here on Erewash Sound. And on Monday morning, we'll have a brand new record of the week on the Erewash Sound Breakfast Show. I'd like to say a very good morning to the team at John and Levi Allen Plumbing and Heating on Jervis Court in Ilkeston. Now, John and Levi Allen Plumbing and Heating, they're a member of the Erewash Sound 100 Club Business Directory. And you can get mentions for your business too. 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It is a Friday morning with me, Paul. We'll check the travel news after Jamiroquai next.
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It's Jamiroquai and Virtual Insanity on the Erewash Sound Breakfast Show. I've got some chic to play for you in just a moment.

It's 10 to 9, an update to the travel news. On Tamworth Road, there are delays in both directions around the M1 bridge. It's due to ongoing roadworks and temporary lights. Do expect delays as you head between Sawley Marina and the Aldi Distribution Centre. Away from Tamworth Road, the rest of our main routes not looking too bad on the roads. And on the rails, trains departing on time out of Long Eaton and Ilkeston stations in the next hour. That is what I have for you for the moment. If you can update me, any issues I'm not reporting, 88 440 is my text number. Start your message with the word Erewash, or you can pick up the phone 0115 930 3450, as long as it's safe and legal to do so. Final check of the travel news this morning in around about 20 minutes time, now on Erewash Sound. This is Chic and Good Times.

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Music from Matthew Wilde there to come in just a moment. First though, 5 to 9, and a look at what's happening on your doorstep in and around the local area. And if you fancy a spot of Sunday afternoon shopping, then look no further than Ilkeston's Creative Hive. The team are back with another market taking place at Trowell Parish Hall this Sunday. From 1 until 4 in the afternoon, there'll be almost 40 stalls to browse, featuring crafts, gifts, artwork, and what the organisers describe as some magical treasures, with plenty of familiar faces alongside the brand new stall holders. There'll also be refreshments available, parking is free of charge, the venue is disability friendly, and best of all, admission is completely free. So why not pop along, support some small and independent traders, and if you do go, make sure to tell them that Erewash Sound sent you. So Ilkeston's Creative Hive, they are members of the Erewash Sound 100 Club Business Directory, getting promotion for their events on the radio and on our website, so why not go along and join them. Ilkeston's Creative Hive then, Trowell Parish Hall this Sunday from 1 until 4, and of course all the details about that and lots more local events on the What's On pages of our website over at erewashsound.com. 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

0: Matthew Wilder and Break My Stride. Love music, love Erewash. It is a Friday morning. It's me, Paul, with the Erewash Sound Breakfast Show. I'm here until Pete G is on. Pete, sitting in for Eminem on your happy half hour from 9:30. Before we wrap up on today's show, we'll get you a final check of the travel news, what's happening on the roads and the trains across our patch. And of course, we're rounding off our retro chart as well. We're back to just the other year of September 2014. Our number one single on the countdown still to come right after we get up to date with the latest news and sport headlines. The time is heading to 9 o'clock.
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6: From the Sky News Centre at 9, two senior Reform UK officials have stepped down after the party started looking into claims that it's broken rules around foreign donations. An undercover investigation allegedly showed James Orr and Dan Jukes arranging for a US firm to pay more than £30,000 towards three opinion polls. Labour's reported Reform to the police. Its deputy leader Lucy Powell says all parties must follow the same rules.
7: If the Labour Party did something even vaguely like this, we would have people coming down on us like an absolute ton of bricks, and rightly so. So I want to see the same level of accountability, the same level of scrutiny.
6: Argentina's president has heightened tensions with the UK over the Falkland Islands. In a national address, Javier Milei warned he'll impose economic sanctions on firms which drill for oil near the British overseas territory. Meanwhile, it's understood UK troops heading to the Falklands won't be impacted by the army suspending some training exercises. The Times is quoting a senior military source who says the move is part of plans to save £30 million. The Liberal Democrats are pushing for a law change that would guarantee pregnant women are no more than 45 minutes away from a birthing unit. It's after a maternity ward in North Devon closed temporarily. Catherine McConfrey from the county's antenatal family centre says some women are facing what could be a dangerous journey.
8: The roads around here are rural and we have got, you know, not many landmarks between vast areas of space, and so it's been really important that people know exactly, you know, where to be found.
6: Well, the government says they're publishing a national action plan on maternity in December. Volkswagen's cutting a further 50,000 jobs worldwide and plans to drastically reduce its car range by around half. It's trying to simplify what it's offering to with fewer specifications. And no British tennis players are left in the US Open singles. Both Harriet Dart and Fran Jones lost in the second round in New York. That's the latest. I'm Cam Hall.
4: At Erewash Sound, I'm Ian Perry. An Ilkeston man has been jailed for more than two decades for sexually abusing three children. 35-year-old Ralph Fletcher was found guilty of 14 offences during a trial held in May. Alongside him was 37-year-old Ronald Fletcher from Sutton Coldfield, found guilty of two counts against one victim. Sentences were 24 and 5 years respectively, plus lifetime sexual harm prevention orders. Zoe Upchurch from Derby was found guilty of four counts of child cruelty. She was handed a 3-year community order with rehabilitation. All three were handed lifetime restraining orders in respect of all three children. Police officers have been targeting Fields Farm Road in Long Eaton with speed cameras following concerns raised locally. A councillor has said that racing and excessive speed were occurring at night, so expressed some satisfaction that action was being taken. However, there was concern that a daytime police presence wasn't addressing the nighttime issues detailed. Councillor Jodie Brown said daytime monitoring was a start, but that she would continue pushing for the issue to be looked at properly on behalf of local residents. A new UK Civil Aviation Authority data has showed more than 81 million passengers travelled through UK airports between April and June, breaking last year's record. This continued a trend from the first quarter, with Europe, including Madrid and Barcelona, seeing increased numbers, as well as Asia and China, with the increases despite disruption caused by conflict in the Middle East. Karen Dee, Chief Executive of Trade Association Airports UK, said UK air travel plays a pivotal role in business, trade, investment and tourism, and said connectivity and growth was important. There's more news online at erewashsound.com.
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4: After a night of thickening cloud with rain, conditions spreading by day with heavy rain at times, skies brightening by afternoon, feeling warm but fresher than of late. After an overnight low of 16 Celsius, a daytime high of 22 Celsius, and the pollen will be low.
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0: It's 4 minutes past nine. A very good morning to you and welcome along. It is the final half an hour of the Erewash Sound Breakfast Show, but it's your Friday the 4th of September. It's me, Paul Stacey, with you through until 9:30. That is when Pete G is here. Pete sitting in for Emma on your happy half hour this morning. Paul Glenn looks after you through the morning and into the afternoon from 10. Deb Marshall's got your afternoon show from 1 today, and Lee Everest is here for Erewash Sound Drive with all your travel news for your way home between 4 and 7. Our final check of the travel news on the way for you very shortly indeed. Before that though, time to round off our retro chart with our number one from September of 2014.
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It's 9:05 on the Erewash Sound Breakfast Show. It's where we count down the chart from this week, but not from this year. And all this week, we've been heading back to September of 2014. Just 12 years ago this week, your top 10 was looking something like this. At 10, Emma Louise with My Head is a Jungle. At 9, Sam Smith and I'm Not the Only One. And at 8, Ed Sheeran and Don't. At 7, Iggy Azalea featuring Rita Ora with Black Widow. At 6 was Magic and Rude, and also missing out on a play. At 5, Nico and Vince with Am I Wrong. We started our short week after the bank holiday. Tuesday at 4, a non-mover for Taylor Swift and Shake It Off. On Wednesday at 3, it was down 2 places from last week's 1 for David Guetta featuring Sam Martin with Lovers on the Sun. And yesterday at 2, there was a new entry for Maroon 5 and Maps. That is how your chart was looking from 10 through until 2. For your Friday morning, time to round off our retro chart back to September of 2014. And 12 years ago this week, we had a new entry at the top spot. Your number one single from Lily Wood and Robin Schulz, this is Prayer in C.

0: Definitely one of the songs of the summer back in 2014. A new entry at number one then on our retro chart back to September of 2014. Lily Wood and Robin Schulz with Prayer in C. There we are, rounding off our retro chart back 12 years ago this week. So there we are. That's our journey done and dusted with. Where do we go next week? Will I pick a whole different year? We'll do it all over again. Monday morning, just after 9 on the Erewash Sound Breakfast Show.
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0: It's 11 minutes past 9, time for our final check of the travel news this morning. On Tamworth Road, there are delays in both directions around the M1 bridge. It's due to roadworks and temporary traffic lights. It's causing delays between Sawley Marina and the Aldi Distribution Centre. Town Street in Sandyacre, there is queuing traffic heading up to the crossroads with Derby Road. Elsewhere, the rest of our main routes not looking bad at all as we head into the working day for your Friday morning. And on the rails, trains departing on time out of Long Eaton and Ilkeston stations in the next hour. That is what I have for the moment. If you can update me any issues I'm not reporting, 88 440 is my text number. Start your message with the word Erewash, or you can pick up the phone, 0115 930 3450. More travel news then throughout the afternoon on Erewash Sound Drive with Lee Everest before we go on the Erewash Sound Breakfast Show. Music from Steve Winwood now. This is Higher Love.

0: It's Steve Winwood and Higher Love, all but rhyming off the Erewash Sound Breakfast Show with Specsavers Ilkeston, caring for your ears. 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Thank you very much for your company on the show today. It's been great to have you along. It is me, Paul, then back with you on Monday morning from 7. We'll do it all over again. We'll have a brand new record of the week for you. We'll pick a whole different year on the retro chart, and of course all the latest news, sport and travel updates to get you on your way Monday morning from 7. If you want to drop me a line in the meantime, I would love to hear from you. As always, you can find me on Instagram. I am there at Paul Stacey Show, or you can drop me an email to paul.stacey@erewashsound.com. Whatever you're up to, I hope you have yourself a lovely Friday and indeed a weekend, whatever it is you've got coming up over the next couple of days. Weather-wise then, definitely looking better today. After a very wet start, it is getting drier today. Although there'll be some cloud around, lots of sunny spells. Highs today of around 20 degrees Celsius. Similar for tomorrow and Sunday, actually. We're getting back up to the dizzy heights of 25 degrees Celsius. So if you're trying to get some jobs done outside, Sunday might be a day for getting that done. A reason I say if is that for me, I'm definitely going to have a paintbrush in my hand over the course of this weekend. After making good progress over the bank holiday weekend, decorating, trying to get the dining room finished is my plan for this weekend. So you know what, that's going to be my excitement, is having rollers and paintbrushes in my hand. So if it's a really nice day on Sunday, I get the feeling that I'm going to miss out on that one. You'll have to enjoy it on my behalf. But whatever you're doing, have a lovely weekend. Pete is up next in for Emma on your happy half hour. But before we go on the Erewash Sound Breakfast Show, I've got music for you still to come from The Script, and the crowd was singing Wonderwall. I've got the Beatles and Hey Jude on the way. And we round off with Mantronic's Got to Have Your Love before 9:30.
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0: Today's songs you've got coming up on the way. Later today on Erewash Sound, it's Lee Everest on Erewash Sound Drive. He's got your travel news sorted for your way home. That is between 4 and 7. Deb Marshall's got your afternoon show. That is from 1 today. Paul Glenn looks after you through the morning and into the afternoon from 10. And Pete G is in for Emma on your happy half hour from 9:30. Have a lovely weekend. Enjoy the sunshine. I'll see you bright and early on Monday morning from 7.
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6: Hello, welcome along to your Friday happy half hour. I'm Pete G and I've been keeping the seat warm for Emma all this week. Thanks to Paul Stacey for another great breakfast show. I love the windy pops today, Paul. Christine French will be with you for Saturday breakfast tomorrow morning with her cat chat, and I've got some great music coming up for you, and I've also got Fun Fact Friday, but here's Sia with Chandelier. Love music, love Erewash.
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That was the fabulous Spice Girls there on your happy half hour. Now I'd like to say a fabulous good morning to Ruta Chaplin on Tamworth Road, Long Eaton. They are a member of the Erriwash Sound 100 Club Business Directory. 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I've got Bruno Mars for you coming up next.

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I'm Pete G, and this is Harry Washstown's Happy Half Hour with Orange Box Self Storage, offering secure, flexible and affordable personal business storage and workspace across Ilkeston, Long Eaton, Derby and Beeston. Now, I don't know about you, but this next bit is always the bit I look forward to every week on Emma's Happy Half Hour. Yes, it's Fun Fact Friday. Now, I know I'm never going to compete with some of Emma's fascinating fun facts, but I thought I'd, you know, just go for it. Now, number one this week is honey doesn't ever go off or even have a best before date. And in fact, archaeologists have found ancient honey that was still edible after thousands of years. I mean, I'm not sure I'd like to be the one to try that experiment, though. And I'm certainly not sure if the current trend for hot honey will last the test of time. Now, fun fact number two, the average person spends about 6 months of their life waiting at red traffic lights. I mean, with all the roadworks around here recently, I reckon it's close to 12 months. But anyhow, and the final fun fact for you this Friday is penguins propose to potential mates, apparently, with pebbles. Now, some species present stones as part of their courtship. So they are fellas very washed. Now, if you're thinking of proposing to your missus at the weekend, but, you know, you're a bit hard up, you know, cost of living crisis and all that, just find a few pebbles kicking around. I reckon that'll be fine. Trust me, honestly. You can always blame the penguins. I mean, they're quite cute, aren't they? So, you know, it's fine. Anyway, that's enough of that. Emma will be back next week with some more incredible fun facts. Next, I've got Stevie Wonder for you with Uptight, open brackets, everything's all right, close brackets.

Well, that is the end of my stint then, covering the happy half hour for you this week and the fabulous Emma Duthie. We'll be back in this very hot seat for you next week. I've got Paul Glenn coming up for you next. Thank you so much for your company this week. I will see you again soon. And if you were in any doubt at all that everything's all right after that last song, well, here's Supergrass to take you to the news at 10. We are-

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4: From the Sky News Centre at 10, Reform UK starting its party conference with new questions around donations after two senior advisers stepped down following an undercover investigation. It's alleged Dan Jukes and James Orr arranged for a US company to fund opinion polls. Leader Nigel Farage insists the party's broken no laws, but Labour and the Liberal Democrats have asked the police to take a look. Reform chairman Lee Anderson wants to focus on events in Birmingham.
5: We've got 5,000 members coming through the door today to listen to what we've got to say about our first 100 days in government, so it's right to get rid of this distraction straight away. The pair concerned have gone and the investigation starts today. It's as simple as that.
4: Argentina's president is warning he'll impose sanctions on firms that drill for oil close to the Falkland Islands. Defence Secretary Wes Streeting says the territory is British because islanders voted for that. Well, that says the army has suspended some training, including live fire tank exercises. Military sources say it's because of a lack of funding. Elsewhere, a 12-year-old boy's died after the car he was in was hit by a train at a level crossing in County Mayo in Ireland. The crash happened near Ballyhornis last night. Rescuers in Nepal are hoping to find more survivors after devastating floods hit the border area with Tibet. The disaster has killed more than 1,200 people and left more than 5,000 missing. Dipan Joshi is a resident of Trishuli. He's lost 15 members of his family.
6: Nobody has been able to get over and see. So many people have died, my brothers and sisters, my sisters-in-law. Bodies are being recovered from the roofs of the houses and from my home too.
4: Meanwhile, two workers have been pulled alive from a hydropower tunnel 9 days after the disaster, with at least 39 others believed to be trapped inside. And Jeremy Clarkson's revealed that 11 sheep have been stolen from his farm in Oxfordshire. He's told The Sun those responsible should put them back. That's the latest. I'm Cam Hall.
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7: After a night of thickening cloud with rain, conditions spreading by day with heavy rain at times, skies brightening by afternoon, feeling warm but fresher than of late. After an overnight low of 16 Celsius, a daytime high of 22 Celsius, and the pollen will be low.
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8: Thank you. Thank you very, very much to Pete for the happy half hour. Emma returns next Monday at 9:30.
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8: So welcome to the show. It's a Friday. We've made it, people. Paul Glenn at 10, 3 minutes after the hour. Here's Carly Simon.

I knew it, I knew you. That's Taylor Swift then, and before that, Carly Simon. And why, oh why, oh why, oh why. Good morning, good morning. Yes, we've made it to a Friday. Just coming up for 10 after 10. If you're clock watching already, with it being a Friday, is a question for you. Do you finish at lunch? Do people still finish at 12 o'clock on a Friday? Or 1 o'clock as it may be? I don't know. Probably not. Those days have gone, haven't they? Like shops shutting half day on a Wednesday. That doesn't happen anymore, does it either? Anyway, welcome along to the show. It's Paul Glenn with you. Friday the 4th of September, my last one of the week. What's coming up today then? So we've got a packed show today, actually. Two Truths and a Lie coming up this hour featuring Aswad. We'll do the birthdays in the next hour. So 88440 on the text. Start your message with the word Erewash. 0115 930 3450 on the WhatsApp. You can contact me in the studio. We'll do it on this day in the third hour after 12 o'clock. We're talking Muppets later. More on that in a bit. Pigment or Figment, my paint quiz. Yeah, I know. We're doing that as well in the second hour. Disco at Dinner, of course, coming your way at 12:30. Plus, of course, the Good Gig Guide and all your goings on. Now, if that wasn't enough, we've also got some great music. We got Don Henley, Ariana Grande, The Drifters, Macy Gray, Oasis, all sorts of good stuff. So let's see what's happening in and around the world then. What are we celebrating? It's National Wildlife Day today, an observance encouraging people to appreciate wildlife and support conservation. Now, this is a good one. It's Eat an Extra Dessert Day today. Yeah, I know. Who needs an excuse? It's an unofficial celebration on September the 4th, and the instruction is wonderfully simple. Have an extra dessert. No complicated rules, no training required, and apparently no explanation necessary. Cake, ice cream, crumble, cheesecake. Although perhaps not now, maybe later, maybe after tea. There's also National Macadamia Nut Day today, celebrating the nut originally associated with Australia. Loads going on, huh? Don't forget to have an extra dessert. Go on, do it. Say Paul Glenn told you.

0: That's a record you don't hear on the radio very often, isn't it? That's, Hello Happiness from the Drifters. Goodness gracious me. Now then, listen, this is one, if you fancy getting into radio, okay? Erewash Sound, that's us, is launching an exciting new drive time show later in the year. And we're looking for 5 enthusiastic volunteers to join the team. 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Very, very simple. 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That's a great opportunity, that is. That's a fantastic opportunity to get involved in local radio. We've got Don Henley and Ariana Grande.
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Oh, very sultry. Love music, love Harry Wash. That is Ariana Grande and Hate That I Made You Love Me. Well, it's that time of the show. We do a two truths and a lie. We're a little bit late. We're 50 seconds late, goodness gracious. Just after 10:30, Friday morning, Paul Glenn in the chair. And time to do a two truths and a lie, that part of the show where I give you three statements and all you have to do is identify which one's the fib. It's as simple as that, really. So this hour we're doing two truths and a lie with regard to the band Aswad. Remember Aswad? I have a funny story about them, but I'll go into that another time. 88440 on the text. Start your message with the word Airy Wash if you want to contribute and play along. 0115 930 3450 on the WhatsApp. So, three statements, Aswad. Let's do this, shall we? Statement number one. Aswad were the first British reggae band to win a Grammy Award for Best Reggae Album. Is that true or is that a lie? Statement number two, the biggest UK, or their biggest UK hit, was Don't Turn Around, which reached number one in 1988. Is that true or is that a lie? And statement number three, Aswad formed in London in 1975 and became one of Britain's best-known reggae bands. We'll do them again then. Aswad were the first British reggae band to win a Grammy Award for Best Reggae Album. That's your first statement. Oh, yeah. Don't Turn Around was the biggest hit, number one. And they were formed in London in 70,

That's as well. Then Give a Little Love from 1988. And I will play that for Ilkeston's Creative Hive. Good morning and hello. Holding events in Ilkeston and the surrounding area. They're a member of the Erewhile Sound 100 Club business directory. You two, of course, could also get business mentions on the radio by signing up at erewhilesound.com. Now, the reason we're playing Aswad is we're playing a bit of Two Truths and a Lie on a Friday morning. And before we heard Give a Little Love from Aswad, I gave you three statements on said bands. And all you had to do was identify which one was the fib. So we'll do the answers then. Aswad formed in London in 1975 and became one of Britain's best-known reggae bands. What do you think? True or lie? What do you think? True or lie? Press the right button, Glennie. There you go. It's absolutely true. Their biggest UK hit was Don't Turn Around, which reached number one. Yes, number one in 1988. True or lie? Absolutely true. Which means statement number three, Aswad were the first British reggae band to win a Grammy Award for Best Reggae Album. Absolutely false. No, absolutely false. We'll do another one. And since it's Friday, we'll do a third one. There you go.

0: I gotta play that for my auntie Astrid. She's a big Diana Ross and the Supremes and 60s fan, and You Can't Hurry Love just coming out for 10:40. Now, earlier I said we were going to talk Muppets, and you may be aware, in the third hour, just after midday, I do On This Day in History. And I was looking through On This Day in History for today's show, and I noticed that tomorrow is the 50th anniversary of the first showing of The Muppets. So imagine being told that a television show featuring a frog, a pig, a bear and a very loud chicken wasn't good enough for American TV. Well, that's what happened to Jim Henson, right? So this is really interesting. So he tried to get The Muppet Show on American telly, but the network passed the idea. He said, we don't want Muppets and puppets at 6-7 o'clock at night. It's a terrible idea. However, British producer Lou Grade stepped in. He saw the potential and helped bring the Muppets across the Atlantic. So America passed on it. And the result was filmed right here in Britain at ATV's Elstree Studios in Hertfordshire. And on the 5th of September, that's tomorrow, 50 years ago, The Muppet Show made its British and world television debut on ITV. Can you believe it? So Kermit was the host. The guest star was a guy called Joel Grey, an American dancer and actor, still with us, age 94, and the father of Dirty Dancing's Jennifer Grey. And suddenly, characters like Miss Piggy, Fozzie Bear, Gonzo, etc., they were everywhere. They were. I'm going to play this, actually. Let's play this as the background. This is a better one, isn't it? Yeah, they were everywhere. Sunday viewing. And perhaps the biggest joke of all, this is brilliant, the Americans who turned it down eventually bought it back in syndication. So Britain effectively sold the Muppets back to the UK. Amazing. And it all happened 50 years ago tomorrow. That's got to be the best comedy record of all time, hasn't it, eh? Still to come then, we'll have some Oasis, some Aha, and we'll finish off the first hour with a bit of Mark Morrison, all coming up. Don't go away.
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0: That's Oasis being all Oasis-y there from 2007, I believe. And Layla, rumour has it they'll be headlining Glastonbury next year. Quite possibly. So here's one for you then. 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So they're especially in need of men's goods, children's toys, CDs and handbags. So if you've got anything you can give to Mind Charity in Long Eaton, pop along, and anything will be gratefully received. 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

That's a heart then, and the sun always shines on TV. 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All types of activities and groups available. They have open meetings at the first Tuesday of the month from 10 a.m. at the Arena Church in Ilkeston. There's a small charge, and more details can be found at ilkeston3a.org.uk. So coming up in the next hour of the show, we'll do the birthdays. So if you're celebrating your birthday, you can contact me on 88440. We'll give you a mention and we'll let you know who you're celebrating your birthday with. We'll have a pigment or figment. That's my paint quiz. Yes, a quiz about paint. That's coming up about 11:30 as well. Plus all your usual stuff. It's Paul Glenn. It's Paul Glenn on a Friday, taking you through till 1 o'clock. One more from me before the news and weather. And it's this one. A young chap all the way from Leicester. Who knew it? Leicester. They had Shewaddy Waddy. They had Engelbert Humperdinck. And they had this fella. Here's Mark Morrison then, Return on the Mac.

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5: From the Sky News Centre at 11, two Reform UK officials have stepped down and the party's launched an investigation following allegations that they breached political donation rules. It's claimed they wanted polling to be carried out which would have been paid for by an overseas company. James Orr and Dan Jukes have stepped down from Reform just as the annual conference starts in Birmingham around now. The Defence Secretary says Britain's commitment to the Falkland Islands is unshakable. Earlier, Argentina's president again claimed the island belong to his country and threatened sanctions against oil companies operating nearby. Donald Trump suggested the US might not support Britain in any future conflict over the territory. Chair of the Falkland Islands Legislative Assembly Jack Ford says people there aren't too worried.
6: This is nothing new. These are words we've seen come out of Argentina for many, many years, and I imagine we'll continue to see come out of Argentina. The message was very much the same, and we're not concerned about the statements made by the Argentine president.
5: A train's crashed with a car at a level crossing in County Mayo, killing a 12-year-old boy. He died at the scene near Ballyhorness. The Shadow Education Secretary says fear and lawlessness shouldn't mean four schools in Middlesbrough having to finish at lunchtime. Transport disruptions expected during the funeral for one of five young men killed in a wrong-way crash on the A66 last month. Two police officers also died when their car was hit. Education Secretary Lucy Powell says headteachers won't have taken today's decision lightly.
7: And they have done so in the right way by taking advice from the local authority and from police and others in their community. And I know that the head teachers will have really, really grappled with this very difficult decision.
5: The Lib Dems are calling for a law guaranteeing pregnant women live no more than 45 minutes from a maternity unit. The government's due to publish a national action plan in December. And Volkswagen Group's cutting a further 50,000 jobs worldwide. There's also plans to halve its car rate. That's the latest. I'm Cam Hall.
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8: After a night of thickening cloud with rain, conditions spreading by day with heavy rain at times, skies brightening by afternoon, feeling warm but fresher than of late. After an overnight low of 16 Celsius, a daytime high of 22 Celsius, and the pollen will be low.
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9: 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Second hour of the show, 2 minutes after 11. Paul Glenn on a Friday taking you through to one this afternoon.
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Kicking off the second hour, Sienna Spiro and Material Lover. And that one, Denise Williams. Isn't that from Footloose? I think it might be. Let's hear it for the boy on Erewash Sound Love Music. Love, Erewash. Gonna say hi also and play that one for Kev the Dentist on Queen Elizabeth Way, Kirkallam. They're a member of the Erewash Sound 100 Club Business Directory. 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So, as ever, just after the first two records in the second hour, we'll do the birthdays. So, happy birthday if you're celebrating. Or you've got a loved one who's celebrating, you can let me know. You can text me on 88440. 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You can phone, or certainly you can WhatsApp on 0115 930 3450. If you want to let us know who's celebrating a birthday, or anything at all, really, anything at all, just let us know. So, who are you celebrating your birthday with today? Well, there's a big one in the music scene. It's Beyoncé turns 45 today. Happy birthday to her. Born in Houston in 1981. She first became famous as a member of Destiny's Child, of course, before becoming one of the world's biggest solo artists. Such songs as Crazy in Love, Single Ladies and Halo have made her one of the most successful performers of her generation. There's British music also celebrating today. English singer-songwriter Lucy Silvers turns 49 today. She's known for songs including What You're Made Of and Breathe In. Sporting fans will remember British sprinter Mark Lewis Francis, who turns 44. He was part of the Great Britain team that won the Olympic gold in the 4x4 metre relay in the 2004 Athens Games. And from literature, Mary Renault was born on this day in 1905. The British novelist became famous for historical novels about ancient Greece, including The King Must Die and The Persian Boy. And British businessman William Lyons, born on this day in 1901. You might not recognise the name immediately, but he co-founded Jaguar Cars. And internationally, actor Wes Bentley, best known for American Beauty and Yellowstone, turns 48. While actor Whitney Cummings celebrates her 44th birthday. So, shall we go back to Beyoncé celebrating her 44th birthday today?

0: That's nice, isn't it? That's from a few years ago. That's Lucy Silvers, who's celebrating her 49th birthday today. Happy birthday to her. That's a track called Last Year. And before that, the big, the bold Beyonce, 45 today, and If I Were a Boy. So the latest episode of Erewhon Sound Business Show podcast is now available. Hosted by Sally Peacock, the podcast explores the stories behind the businesses across Erewhon and the people that run them. In this episode, Sally talks to Erewhon Sound 100 Club member Damien and Eleanor about the Locally We Do group. 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Is Damien on what drives them?
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0: 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Yes, my paint quiz. Figment or pigments? Pigment or figments? We'll do that at around about 11:30, plus music from Adamski, The Four Tops, and an absolute belter from Girls Aloud. All coming up next here on Erewhon Sounds with me, Paul Glenn. Good morning.
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I don't know about you, but that sounds exactly the same as Rue Chart, I'll Be There. Got the same motif, got everything. Anyway, The Four Tops. It's a great song anyway, isn't it? Standing in the Shadow of Love on Erewash Sound. Love Music, Love Erewash. Look at the time, exactly 11:30. Time for my ever-so-popular quiz, Pigment or Figment, where I created a quiz out of paint colours. Can you believe it? Scraping the bottom of the barrel, I think, with this one. But I like it. I think it's a great, great format. So here we go, then. So if you've not heard this, it's very, very easy. I went to a very popular paint shop the other week, or the other month, and noticed that all the colours, they had stupid names, so I thought that'd be a great quiz. So it's very, very simple. It's called Pigment or Figment. Is it a real paint or have I made it up? It's as simple as that, really. I'm going to give you five and we'll do the answers at the end of the show. So we'll kick things off then with number one. Is this a pigment or is this a figment of my imagination? Card room green. What do you think? Card room green. Is that real or have I made it up? Is it a vinyl mat or a load of tat? There you go. Number two, dusty teacup. Dusty teacup. Is that a real paint colour name or have I made it up? And number three, we'll just do three, mole's breath. That's M-O-L-E, as in the little fairy thing. Is that a real hue or a load of poo? Pigment or figment, that's your three for now. We'll do the answers before 11 o'clock. And as always, you can text me on 88440 or you can WhatsApp on 0115 930 3450. Start your message with the word Erewash. Here's Adamski.

0: That's the magnificent Samba and Homewrecker. Now, do you play games on your phone? Do you play games on your phone? Now, I downloaded Mahjong. I just love saying it, Mahjong, for my phone the other week. And I'm not saying I'm obsessed with it. I'm not saying that. But I'm on level 903. 903! We'll have some Duran Duran and some ABBA. That's all coming up next on Erewash Sounds.
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1: Welcome back to the show. Well, earlier I did the figment or pigment thing. I gave you three colours. We'll do them again quickly. Card room green. Is that a real one or have I made it up? Dusty teacup. What do you think? And mole's breath. There's your three pigment or figment paint colours. Two are true. One I've made up. We'll do the answers before for the end of this hour. There's Duran Duran then.

That's Duran Duran, Love Music, Love Erewash. Now, if you've seen the video to that one, it's very Mad Max. It's very Mad Max. And it shows Simon Le Bon on a windmill, strapped to a windmill, going around and upside down underwater. And apparently, during the filming of the video, the windmill broke down, he was underwater, he nearly died. All for his art, all for making a video. That's the Wild Boys then from Duran Duran. So I've got to say hi and good morning to Catherine, who's been on. Now, earlier I mentioned it was William Lyons' birthday, 125 today. And she's been on and said he was the co-founder of the Swallow Sidecar Company. And then they changed their name to the SS Car Company, but had to change it after the war for very obvious reasons to Jaguar.

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2: Now, last week I did mention that somebody was putting biscuits in the fridge. They were just leaving biscuits, and I suggested it was Emma Duthie, because she's a very nice person. It's the sort of thing she would do. There's more biscuits here this week, but Emma's on holiday. The plot thickens.

0: What a crazy collaboration that is, eh? That's Waz, not Waz, and Shake Your Head, along with Ozzy Osbourne and Kim Basinger. Was it Basinger? Basinger. And Shake Your Head, only in the 1980s, eh? All right, let's wrap up this pigment or figment. If you've been playing along, I gave you three potential paint colours, and I asked you the very, very simple question, is it a pigment or is it a figment? We'll do the answers now then. Hello to John in Breeston and Carol in Ilkeston. Congratulations, well done, you got all three correct. So the first one then I asked was card room green. Card room green, is that a genuine colour or is it something I've made up? Is it a genuine colour or something I've made up? Absolutely true. That's the first one. The second one was dusty teacup. Dusty teacup. Oh, card room green, by the way, is a traditional green. A rich traditional green. Dusty teacup. Real or made up? Yeah, made it up. And the final one, mole's breath. M-O-L-E. The little mole. You know the little moles that dig the holes? Mole's breath. Real or made up? What do you think? What do you think? Is it real? Yeah, it's absolutely real. Apparently, it's a moody grey. A moody grey indeed. That's your pigment for this hour. Coming up in the next hour, we'll do the On This Day in History. All the history buffs in the house. We'll do a bit of disco at dinner. And of course, it's a Friday. We'll finish off the last hour with a bit of chippy tea, as well as all your goings on in and around the Erriewash area. And some great, great music as well from the Equals and Captain and Tennille, and loads of great, great music. To take us to the news and weather, here's Alex Warren and Ordinary.
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6: From the Sky News Centre at midday, Nigel Farage insists Reform UK has broken no laws after two of his advisers stepped down over allegations they breached donations rules. An undercover investigation appeared to show James Orr and Dan Jukes discussing a US company paying more than £30,000 for polling. Mr. Jukes denies wrongdoing and claims he's the victim of entrapment. Pollster Luke Trill says it puts Reform on the back foot as their annual conference starts.
7: This latest set of developments risks reinforcing the doubts that we hear when we speak to some voters who might be tempted by parts of Reform's agenda, but just say, oh, is everything above board?
6: Both the Foreign and Defence Secretaries say it's paramount that Argentina's president respects people living on the Falkland Islands want to remain British. It's after Javier Milei threatened sanctions on companies drilling oil in fields off the territory. Four schools in Middlesbrough are due to finish teaching soon ahead of a funeral for one of five young men killed in last month's A66 crash. Transport disruptions expected, but the Shadow Education Secretary says lawlessness shouldn't disrupt learning. It's claimed temporary closures have left pregnant women in rural England facing journeys of more than 2 hours to reach a maternity ward. The Liberal Democrats want a legal right to ensure no woman is more than 45 minutes from a hospital where they can give birth. Hannah Rolton, who's 29 weeks pregnant, faces a two-hour drive to her nearest unit.
8: Absolutely terrified. If I go into spontaneous labour before our C-section date, obviously third baby, labour might progress quicker, and then we are on the side of the road without that intervention that we need.
6: A national action plan's due in December. The army suspended some training, including live fire tank exercises. It's over a lack of funding. And actor Richard O'Sullivan has died at the age of 82. He starred in 1970s TV sitcoms Man About the House and Robin's Nest. That's the latest. I'm Cam Hall.
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9: After a night of thickening cloud with rain, conditions spreading by day with heavy rain at times, skies brightening by afternoon, feeling warm but fresher than of late. After an overnight low of 16 Celsius, a daytime high of 22 Celsius, and the pollen will be low.
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10: It's a very good afternoon to you. 2 minutes after 12. Welcome back to the show. It's the third and final hour. It's Paul Glenn on a Friday morning into afternoon. Hello, how you doing?
1: Love music.
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That's Eddie Grant then and the Equals and Baby Come Back. And before that, one of those great tunes from the 70s, Captain and Tennille and Love Will Keep Us Together. Sad news that Richard O'Sullivan's passed away, Doctor at Large, Man About the House. And of course, the absolute classic Robin's Nest. So by way of a little bit of a tribute, we're going to do the history over this one. Shall we do the on this day then? 4th of September, we're going to start in 1888, and George Eastman receives a patent for a camera using roll film and registered the trademark Kodak. The clever bit was the photography was no longer just for professional use. Kodak helped make taking photographs something ordinary people could do. And in 1957, America facing a major civil rights crisis. In Little Rock, Arkansas, the governor ordered the National Guard to prevent 9 black students from entering Central High School. The students became known as the Little Rock Nine, and the confrontation became an important part of the American civil rights movement. And a bit of television, British television history on the 4th of September 1998. Get it out, Paul. Who Wants to Be a Millionaire made its debut on British television. Yeah. And it was hosted by Chris Tarrant, of course. And that simple question, Who Wants to Be a Millionaire, soon became one of the most recognisable phrases in British television. And on that same day in 1988, two Stanford students, Larry Page and Serge Brin, officially founded Google. So that's on the same date we got Google and Who Wants to Be a Millionaire. And in 2002... American television audiences were introduced to another future superstar when Kelly Clarkson became the first winner of American Idol. Goodness gracious. And yes, in the background, it's the theme tune to Robin's Nest. R.I.P. to Richard O'Sullivan, who sadly passed away today. The music continues then with a little bit of Savage Garden.

0: 12:14, Eriwas Sound, Love Music, Love, Eriwas, Savage Garden and Affirmation. Now, lunching together, this is on the third Saturday of the month held at Flamstead Centre on Albert Street in Ilkeston. They provide a free two-course meal with tea and coffee, and they have a quiz and a game of bingo too. To book a place, now booking is essential, you can telephone 07923 620395. Looking for something to do this weekend, are you? Is it something you need?
1: 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It's £10 all in to take part. Saturday night sees the welcome return of the Queen of Drag Queens, Angela Bra, from 8. Follow their Facebook page, The New Inn at New Thought, for upcoming events. This Friday at 8 p.m, the Latch Lifter on South Street, Uxton, have Ben Wynn playing you acoustic classics. On Saturday from 9, it's Blood Red Moon, a five-piece blues and rock covers band. And on Sunday at 5:30, it's the Low Riders, a superb band playing rock covers. Tuesday night, it's the popular pie night. Wednesday night, it's the barbecue grill. And Friday and Saturday morning, it's the Rise and Dine breakfast carvery from 9 a.m. till midday. 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And serving from the Latch Lifter is Prep Pie Thai, dishing up authentic Thai food Thursday to Sunday to eat in or take away. 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The Boathouse at Shardway Marina have cash bingo every Thursday. It's ours down at 7:30. Friday night from 7:30, it's karaoke with Mitch. Saturday night from 8:30, the energetic disco band Inferno play all the great hits. Sunday, it's the turn of Claire L. Shaw, an acoustic guitar vocalist, from 5:30. The White Line at Sawley. Wednesday night, it's a big quiz night. And on Saturday from 8:30, it's the turn of Old School, who are a four-piece band performing the classic rock songs. Pop into this great pub in the heart of the village and say hello to Ali and his team and enjoy a drink in the bar or the spacious outdoor area. Keep an eye on their Facebook page, The White Line at Sawley, for regular entertainment updates. On Saturday the 12th of September at 8 p.m, the Risley Park, Derby Road, Risley, invites you to experience the country's leading tribute to Oasis, Faker Maker, capturing the raw energy, swagger and unmistakable sound of one of Britain's most iconic bands. Tickets are just £15, available from eventbrite.co.uk, and they are selling fast, so get yours quick. And on Saturday the 19th of September from 9 a.m, the Risley Park presents their wedding fair, which is free admission. Meet their wedding coordinator, Joanne Lovett, who will be on hand throughout the event to discuss available dates, share inspiration and ideas and show you around the stunning venue. They also have a function room, which is the perfect space for birthdays, conferences and celebrations of life. Friday night, the Spanish Bar in Ilkeston brings you the ultimate Dolly Parton tribute show from 8:30. Saturday night, Steve Matter plays you covers of the decades from 8:30. Sunday afternoon, on the outdoor stage, the country's top tribute to ABBA begins at 4. Tuesday night, it's the quiz night from 8:30. Follow what's happening on their Facebook page, Spanish Bar Official. 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
0: Thank you very much, Gordon. Still to come, we've got music from Bruce Springsteen, Alanis Morissette, and we'll do those Treetop Lottery results. We'll do those soon as it's a Friday as well. And don't forget, coming up in about 10 minutes' time, Disco at Dinner, final one of the week.
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0: Yeah.
1: That's lovely. That's ironic from Alanis Morissette. And before that, a 70s belter from Bruce Springsteen and Born to Run. It's a very good afternoon to the gang at Treetops. They've got their lottery draw. It's been done for the 4th of September. So if you take part in their charity draw, I'll do them now. I'll do the draw results. The £1,000 winner is 285483. They're based in Hatton. Congratulations to you. The 100 prize winner this week goes to lottery number 819579, and that person is based in Ilkeston. And there are 10 winners of £5. The results are now available on their website, treetopshospice.org.uk/lottery. And the big one, the rollover prize of 8,600, has not been won. And that brings the rollover prize pot to 8,800. And that will be taking part next week, Friday, the 11th of September. Look at the time, we're slightly late. We'll do this then, shall we? Music from Andrea True Connection, Jermaine Stewart, and we'll stick a third one in. It's Disco at Dinner.
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You'll find all the details there as well. Go on then, let's do another kind of disco tune. It's a Friday, isn't it? It's Gwen Guthrie.

0: 1986 for that one. A massive dance floor hit, as I remember back in the day. That's Gwen Guthrie and Ain't Nothing Going On But The Rent. We've got some Martha Reeves and the Vandellas, and we've got some Sabrina Carpenter coming up, as well as we're going to finish off with a bit of Verve, Bittersweet Symphony, and of course, it's Friday. We'll have a bit of Chitty Tea to finish. Chitty Tea? Chippy Tea, even.
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That's about it from me. That's Sabrina Carpenter and Espresso, and before that, from the 60s, Martha Reeves and the Vandellas, Jimmy Mac. And I will say a very good afternoon, and I will play that for direct help and advice on Bath Street. They're in Ilkeston, and of course, they're a member of the Erie Was Sound 100 Club Business Directory. You could get mentions for your business too by signing up at our website, erriewassound.com. It's only £100 for the year. So thank you very much for joining me this morning into this afternoon. I'll be back next Thursday between 10 o'clock and 1 o'clock. And a slight change on Friday. I'm flipping. I'm doing 1 till 4 next Friday and Deb's doing 10 till 1. Don't ask why. Not important. Whatever you're up to this weekend, have a wonderful one. I think it's going to be all right this Sunday. Apparently it's going to be nice and warm. I'm going to be, though, doing my first roast in ages. I'm doing a roast. Yes, I'm doing a leg of lamb on Sunday, and I'm really looking forward to it. So that'll be mini roast on Monday and a lamb curry on Tuesday. So lovely. Coming up a little bit later on Erie Wash Sound, Party Classics with Jay-Z. 9 till 1. We Are Young, they're back between 7 o'clock and 9 o'clock with a brand new group of presenters. Tune in for that. Getting You Home Safely, Erie Was Sound Drive with Lee Everest between 4 and 7. And coming up next, it's Deb Marshall, 1 till 4. Ooh, Sunday roast. I've had one or two people ask me what this bed is. It's Cars by Gary Numan, but it's done in a very funky style, isn't it? Anyway, that's it from me. I've got the Verve Bittersweet Symphony coming up next, and a bit of chippy tea as well to get you in the mood for the weekend. Because, of course, it's a Friday, which can only mean chippy tea. So enjoy your chippy tea. Thank you very much. I'll see you next week. Have a lovely weekend. Bye-bye.

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1: Well, it's the end of the working week. I'm rushing back home quick. I'm starving, I'm for a Clendenose. 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
5: From the Sky News Centre at 1, Reform UK's annual conference has got underway in Birmingham with tributes to Anne Widdecombe. Leader Nigel Farage says the former Tory minister, who was killed at her Devon home in July, was the best female politician in Britain since Thatcher.
6: But what I learned over the years, what a trusted, loyal colleague she was, what fun she was to go out after work and have a drink with, and even when you had your disagreements with Anne, every conversation always ended on a good note.
5: Meanwhile, Mr. Farage insists the party's broken no laws despite two senior advisers stepping down over alleged breaches of party donation rules. A British-based exploration company doesn't expect comments by Argentina's president to have a material effect on its offshore oil project near the Falkland Islands. Rockhopper and an Israeli partner firm are working on a site north of the British territory. Last night, Javier Milei reiterated his country's claim on the islands and said he'd introduce sanctions. Jack Ford's chair of the Falkland Islands Legislative Assembly.
7: These threats of sanctions against companies operating in the oil industry are nothing new. That the companies that have been operating for a long time are very used to this. We've continued to prosper despite of all of these challenges and these threats for many years.
5: A man's been sentenced to 4.5 years behind bars for helping a former soldier escape from Wandsworth Prison in South London in 2023. Adil Khan worked with Daniel Khalif in the jail's kitchen. Russell Howard has revealed his baby son died shortly after birth. The comedian has described it as the most devastating time of his life. Two trapped workers have been rescued from a tunnel in Nepal 9 days after the devastating flash floods. They were discovered in a hydropower tunnel where rescuers think there may be more workers. And Manchester City will play Paris Saint-Germain and Real Madrid at home in the league phase of the Women's Champions League. There's trips to Barcelona and Inter Milan for René Slager's Arsenal. That's the latest. I'm Cam Hall.
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8: After a night of thickening cloud with rain, conditions spreading by day with heavy rain at times, skies brightening by afternoon, feeling warm but fresher than of late. After an overnight low of 16 Celsius, a daytime high of 22 Celsius, and the pollen will be low.
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9: 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Where has this year gone? I really don't know.
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that was a bit of a strange, well, not a strange, but an unusual collaboration there. Cliff Richard and Phil Everly, and She Means Nothing to Me. And we started the show with Donna Summer and Bad Girls here on Ozzy's on the Soul Disco Show. That's tomorrow night. Today is Friday. And what have we got for this day? Well, I'm going to be talking Christmas, would you believe? I know we're not supposed to. I know it's only just turned the bank holiday, but already there's some Christmas stuff in the stores. So yeah, I'm full on Christmas already on this this Friday the 4th of September. Yeah, there's still what, 3 months to go. But we've just gone past Sweet July from Take That, followed by The Cause and Dreams here on Aerosound.

0: do think that's a great version of the Fleetwood Mac song Dreams. That's The Cause here on Erewash Sound of Love Music. Love Erewash. 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

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There's a little tab there that says 100 Club. Click on that and all the information you need is available to you on our website. Now, Shakira and Burna Boy even, and Die Die. I wonder, have they gone to Wales? Because that's a Welsh name, Die Die, or Die. Anyway, Shakira and Burna Boy. I know Shakira speaks Spanish. I wonder if she speaks Welsh as well. And Shanice follows that with I Love Your Smile. Here on Air Wash Sound.

Shanice and I Love Your Smile here on Aero Sound Love Music. Lavera Wash now saying earlier about Christmas. Christmas is, what, three and a half months away. Yet, there are certain places that have already got their Christmas displays up and running. One of them, I think it's too early. I do think, you know, end of August, beginning of September is too early. But I do think the Christmas display they've got up is absolutely magnificent. It's a garden centre nearby. And it looks absolutely fabulous. So it has to be said. But again, you know, they've got lots of Christmas stuff available on sale already, and I've seen Christmas food in the shop already as well. I'll be talking about some different foods later in the show. But I don't know. I think it's a magnificent display that I've seen. But I just wish they'd waited till at least November, because you get fed up with it, don't you? It's end of August, beginning of September. You get fed up with it. It's putting it all onto you far too soon, in my humble opinion. Maybe I'm wrong. What do you think? Let me know. Anyway, Jackie Wilson now, I Get the Swedish Feeling, followed by Simple Minds. And don't you forget about me.

0: 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You might even meet me. Maybe. Now, also, a quick message. If you're shopping in Long Eaton and... Well, in Airwash, basically, Long Eaton and Sawley, Long Eaton and Ilkeston, particularly. The council car parks are free at weekends. You don't have to pay. People have still been paying at weekends when they've gone shopping. You don't have to. No, the council are saying, please don't pay us. How often do you hear that? But that's true. People have been paying, but just a reminder, council car parks are actually free at weekends. Coming up, Avril Lavigne, Skater Boy, plays next.
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Avril Lavigne and Skater Boy place here at Nowash Town. Love Beach, Love Nowash. Now we're fast approaching 2 o'clock, which means, of course, just after two, we've got the two at two on Nowash Town with Toby Frames, Tamworth Road, Long Eaton. See it, like it, frame it. Coming up tomorrow, between 7 and 9, there's the Soul and Disco Show with yours truly in the chair. And a track that you might hear, but might not, will be this from the Brothers Johnson and Stomp. And this is followed by the Easy Beat, Friday on My Mind.

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4: From the Sky News Centre at 2. Reforms conference has begun with tributes to Anne Widdecombe, but it's being overshadowed by allegations about party funding breaches. Two of Nigel Farage's aides have stepped down after a sting operation suggesting a foreign donor was lined up to pay for political polling. The party insists it's broken no laws, but our political correspondent Rob Powell says it's not the attention Reform wanted.
5: The idea was to shift the conversation away from difficult questions around foreign funding, around those difficult questions towards Nigel Farage on the £5 million that came from Christopher Harbourne. But what you find is this sting operation basically returning the story all the way back to that.
4: The Foreign Secretary's warned Argentina the UK's position on the Falkland Islands is unwavering. The South American country's president says he'll introduce sanctions on companies involved in oil production in the area. A woman who was in charge of an out-of-control dog which killed her cousin has avoided jail. Kelsey Reid's XL bully attacked teenager Morgan Dorset at a flat in Bristol last February. It's claimed temporary closures have left pregnant women in rural England facing journeys of more than 2 hours to reach a maternity ward. Liberal Democrats want a legal right to ensure no woman is more than 45 minutes from a hospital. Hannah Rolton, who's 29 weeks pregnant, faces a two-hour drive to her nearest maternity unit.
6: Absolutely terrified. If I go into spontaneous labour before our C-section date, obviously third baby, labour might progress quicker, and then we are on the side of the road without that intervention that we need.
4: The government's due to publish a national action plan in December. Celtic and Rangers fans won't be able to attend away Old Firm matches this season. It's after the Scottish FA's review into crowd trouble and pitch incursions during last season's Scottish Cup quarter-final at Ibrox. And Jeremy Clarkson's revealed that 11 sheep worth more than £2,000 have been stolen from his farm in Oxfordshire. In an interview with The Sun, the TV presenters asked those responsible to put them back. That's the latest. I'm Nick Qureshi.
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7: After a night of thickening cloud with rain, conditions spreading by day with heavy rain at times, skies brightening by afternoon, feeling warm but fresher than of late. After an overnight low of 16 Celsius, a daytime high of 22 Celsius, and the pollen will be low.
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8: 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And, of course, just turned two means, of course, it's time for the two at two. And today we've got Gracie Abrams and That's So True, Oh My Eternal, and Stay.
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1: 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Tamworth Road, Long Eaton. See it. Like it. 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
0: With Toby Frames. Tamworth Road, Long Eaton. See it. Like it. Frame it.

That's Eternal and Stay here on Airwash Sound. And before that, it was Gracie Abrams and That's So True. Those were today's Two at Two on Airwash Sound with Toby Frames. Tamworth Road, Long Eaton, See It, Like It, Frame It. And of course, Two at Two will be back on Monday. And guess what? Yeah, it'll be at two. Supremes now, or was it Diana Ross and Supremes? And Baby Love.

0: Oh, who doesn't like a bit of Prince on a Friday afternoon? That's Raspberry Beret from Prince here on Aerowash Sound. 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And now a quick shout out and good afternoon to the team at Cooper's Dog Grooming in Bath Street in Ilkeston. 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Also happening this month, a couple of weeks' time, there's the Treetops Moonlight Walk. Hundreds of people will gather for the Treetops Moonlight Walk, walking in memory of a loved one. 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Coming up, the Jonas Brothers and Waffle House plays next.
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I've got, I'm just getting it on my screen now. They've got gingerbread latte whips with all, you know, the packaging is Christmas. It doesn't say Christmas on it, but it's Christmas. It you can see it, you know, from the packaging. It's clearly a Christmas packaging. There's a gingerbread man with a walnut whip, and it's called the gingerbread latte whip. I've got to say, although it's a Christmas thing, it looks absolutely fantastic. I'm going to get some of those. I'm definitely going to get some of those next time I'm in that particular supermarket. There are gingerbread latte whips, and there are gingerbread latte whips, if you know what I mean. So I'm going to get some of those next time I'm in there. But I haven't seen any mince pies yet. Now, I love my mince pies. I would quite happily eat mince pies the whole year round. So come on, if you're going to put your Christmas stuff out, let's have some mince pies, please. or is it too soon? Is it too soon? I don't know. Anyway, now the Bluebells and Younger Heart here on Our Sound, followed by Sam and Dave. And hold on, I'm coming.

0: That's Sam and Dave and Hold On, I'm Coming. Nice bit of soul music there. If you like, as I say, I've mentioned it earlier, but if you like soul music, join me tomorrow night on the Arrow Sound Soul and Disco show. 2 hours, the very best in soul and disco. We visit the Northern Quarter where I play sort of 5 or 6 tracks from Northern Soul. We've got the Motown medley where I delve into the Tamra Motown archives. I play an instrumental, I play a mellow moment, and we have a featured artist. And I won't reveal who that is just yet. But yeah, try and join me if you can between 7 and 9 tomorrow night. But in the meantime, MJ Meets Hina have got their monthly meat raffle. There's still a chance to grab a ticket, just £1 each, and the prize is a £100 meat voucher drawn on the first Tuesday of each month. So you've probably missed this one, maybe. Because it was the 1st September was the so it might be the next one. But the rest of the profit from that will go to charities Ben's Den and Macmillan. In fact, the draw has already been made. It was made on 29th of August, but the next one will be early October. MJ Meets are members of the Aerowash Sound 100 Club Business Directory, taking advantage of free publicity and priority listings on our websites and on air. 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And £100 a year, well, it's less than £2 a week, isn't it? You know, it makes sense. Coming up, S Club 7 and Bring It All Back plays next.
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Fast approaching 3 o'clock now. Coming up in the next hour of the show, we've got my Friday Fact. Yeah, I'll delve into sort of my little factoid book and share a particular fact with you on a Friday afternoon. But take us to the news now. It's Stevie Wonder, signed, sealed, delivered, I'm Yours, followed by Tis Fears and Pale Shelter.

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4: From Sky News Centre at 3. Nigel Farage has insisted his party was the victim of entrapment as a row about donations overshadows Reform UK's conference. An undercover sting has claimed foreign donors were lined up to pay for political polling. That's not allowed. The Reform leader says it's nothing but loose pub talk.
5: Neither of these men was authorised to act in that way. Accordingly, they've stepped down pending an investigation. And I emphasise again, Reform has broken no law. And we take compliance around donations very, very seriously.
4: Meanwhile, Mr. Farage says he has struck a deal with France's national rally that will see cooperation on small boat crossings. The UK is hit back after Argentina's president claimed his country needs to recover the Falkland Islands. Foreign Secretary Ed Miliband insists Britain's position on the South American territory is unwavering. A 12-year-old boy has died after the car he was in was hit by a train in Ireland. The crash happened at a level crossing in County Mayo last night. Volkswagen shareholders say they're definitely not out of the woods after a restructure was agreed, resulting in 50,000 more job losses. The group's also planning to drastically reduce its car range by around half and simplify what it's offering with fewer specifications. There'll be no away supporters at Old Firm matches this season after crowd trouble during last season's Scottish Cup quarter-final at Ibrox. A temporary agreement has been reached between Celtic and Rangers following a Scottish FA review into fan disorder and pitch incursions. Rangers boss Derek McInnes admits it's upsetting for genuine supporters.
6: It's disappointing that it's been made. It's always better when opposition fans are allowed into a derby game, but there's still got to be behaviours met, and obviously that's the decision that's been made, but I haven't spoke to anybody at the club regarding that, so I can't really comment any more on that.
4: And comedy actor Richard O'Sullivan has died. He was 82. That's the latest. I'm Nick Creation.
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7: After a night of thickening cloud with rain, conditions spreading by day with heavy rain at times, skies brightening by afternoon, feeling warm but fresher than of late. After an overnight low of 16 Celsius, a daytime high of 22 Celsius, and the pollen will be low.
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8: 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We're starting with Vic Reeves and the Wonder Stuff.
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Celebrity Dean and Man I Need Place Here Now, Sound Love Music Love Erewash. Deb Marshall on Daytime. I say, coming in this hour, we've got my Friday fact. I sort of delve into a little book of factoids and share something with you that you can then share with your friends at having a cup of coffee or going to the pub or whatever this evening. Deacon Blue, Real One Kid, followed by Fontella Bass and Rescue Me.

0: That's Fontana Bass and Rescue Me here on our Sound, Love, Music, Love, Erewash. Now, on Sunday the 20th of September, Kirkhallam Green Spaces will be hosting walks to protect the Greenbelt of Kirkhallam and Dale Abbey. They will also support the campaign to protect rural England in their centenary year. For people who are fitter, the walk will start at the Cat and Fiddle in Kirkhallam at 1:15. There will also be a walk for the less fit, which is also buggy-friendly. It will start at Pioneer Meadows on Worksworth Road at 2:30. Both walks will finish at the Cat and Fiddle at 3:45 for the main celebrations, light refreshments and activities. Dogs are welcome on a lead. Children must be accompanied by an adult. Please wear sensible footwear and everyone is welcome. Coming up here on Erewash Sound, Simply Red and Stars. Plays next.
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That's Simply Red and Stars here on Airwash Sound. Love music, Airwash. It's Deb Marshall on Daytime. Coming up, I've got the I've got my Friday fact. But to get us there, we've got Olivia Rodrigo with Stupid Song. We've got Gordon with the Good Gig Guide. And then that'll be followed by Blur and Park Life.

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1: 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It's £10 all in to take part. 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Follow their Facebook page, The New Inn at New Thought, for upcoming events. This Friday at 8 p.m, the Latch Lifter on South Street, Uxton, have Ben Wynn playing you acoustic classics. On Saturday from 9, it's Blood Red Moon, a five-piece blues and rock covers band. And on Sunday at 5:30, it's the Low Riders, a superb band playing rock covers. Tuesday night, it's the Popular Pie Night. Wednesday night, it's the Barbecue Grill. And Friday and Saturday morning, it's the Rise and Dine Breakfast Carvery from 9 a.m. till midday. Sunday carveries are now available from 12 till 3. And serving from the Latch Lifter is Prap Pie Thai, dishing up authentic Thai food Thursday to Sunday to eat in or take away. 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The Boathouse at Charlotte Marina have cash bingo every Thursday. It's ours down at 7:30. Friday night from 7:30, it's karaoke with Mitch. Saturday night from 8:30, the energetic disco band Inferno play all the great hits. Sunday, it's the turn of Claire L. Shaw, an acoustic guitar vocalist, from 5:30. The White Line at Sawley. Wednesday night, it's a big quiz night. And on Saturday from 8:30, it's the turn of Old School, who are a four-piece band performing the classic rock songs. Pop into this great pub in the heart of the village and say hello to Ali and his team and enjoy a drink in the bar or the spacious outdoor area. Keep an eye on their Facebook page, The White Line at Sawley, for regular entertainment updates. On Saturday the 12th of September at 8 p.m, the Risley Park, Derby Road, Risley, invites you to experience the country's leading tribute to Oasis, Fakermaker, capturing the raw energy, swagger and unmistakable sound of one of Britain's most iconic bands. 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And on Saturday the 19th of September from 9 a.m, the Risley Park presents their wedding fair, which is free admission. Meet their wedding coordinator, Joanne Lovett, who will be on hand throughout the event to discuss available dates, share inspiration and ideas and show you around the stunning venue. They also have a function room, which is the perfect space for birthdays, conferences and celebrations of life. Friday night, the Spanish Bar in Ilkeston brings you the ultimate Dolly Parton tribute show from 8:30. 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Sunday afternoon, on the outdoor stage, the country's top tribute to ABBA begins at 4. Tuesday night, it's the quiz night from 8:30. Follow what's happening on their Facebook page, Spanish Bar Official. 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

That's Blur and Park Life, Place Here Now, or Sound Love Music, The Very Wash. Now, we had Gordon's Good Gig Guide in there as well. If you're going to go along to those gigs that Gordon's mentioned, just have a word with the bar staff or the landlord. Just say that you heard about their event on Error Wash Sound. It does help. It does help, and it shows them that what they're doing is getting out to you, and also it helps us because we can then sort of utilise that for other venues, who we can sort of show them that how effective it is by letting you know about the good gigs. That's my little bit of promotion over and done with for the moment, because it's now time for my Friday fact, and I thought I'd have something about September. Now, apparently September was originally the seventh month. It comes from the Latin septem, meaning seven, and it only became the ninth month when January and February were added to the calendar. And also, now this one, I love this one. I love these silly little facts. September is the only month with the same number of letters in its position of the year, as its position in the year. It's got nine letters, and it's the ninth month. Now, I like that. That's a satisfying, tidy fact. It's one of those things that, when you're in the pub, you can say, you just sort of throw it out there. And people will be thinking, no, there must be another one. But no, September is the only one. Bellamy Brothers now, Let Your Love Flow, followed by Erasure and A Little Respect here on Our Sound.

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1: That's Destiny's Child and Survivor here on Our Sound, Love Music, Love Arrowwash. 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Coming up now, The Wannadies and the You and Me song, followed by Sia and Unstoppable.

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Love music, love Airwash. 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Now, a bit of a change next week. I'm going to be sitting in between 10 and 1. And Paul Glenn, who does 10 and 1, will be sitting in for me between 1 and 4. Bit of change around just for next week, just a one-off, but just in case you're wondering what's happening next week when you're tuning in. I'm on the Solon's Go show tomorrow night, of course, between 7 and 9. Try and join me then if you can as well. Coming up after the news, it's Lee Everest with Air or Sound Drive, and I'm going to leave you with Wet, Wet, Wet, and Love Is All Around. Bye for now.

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3: From the Sky News Centre at 4, Nigel Farage insists reform has broken no laws after an undercover investigation claimed wrongdoing around foreign donations. Two senior officials have stepped down. Mr Farage says his party is the victim of entrapment and the suggestions are loose pub talk. It's overshadowed their conference in Birmingham, where these supporters are firmly behind him.
4: It's just other parties, just their underhanded ways of just trying to attack reform. Too much bad-mouthing and not enough focusing on the problems.
5: We all know that everybody's out to get Farage.
6: You only take flak when you're over the target, and that's exactly what's happening here now.
3: A Falklands veteran claims Argentina's president is using new threats against the islands to sustain his political future at home. Simon Weston says Javier Milei's sanctions on oil companies are ridiculous because they haven't got a footprint there. Jurors remain deadlocked in the trial of a mother accused of murdering her three children in the United States. Lindsay Clancy strangled them in her Massachusetts basement in 2023, but argues she was suffering postpartum psychosis. The judge has asked the jury to resume deliberations, despite the defence calling for one member to be dismissed. Here's our US correspondent, David Blevins.
7: That appears to be based on a note sent to the judge yesterday from the jury, in which we understand they indicated they were divided 11 to 1. It's an extraordinary legal spat going on at the centre of a case, really, that has gripped America.
3: An extra 50,000 jobs are going at Volkswagen. The group's also planning to slash its car range by around half as part of a major restructuring. Celtic and Rangers fans won't be present in each other's grounds for the rest of the season. The Scottish FA has acted after crowd trouble during last season's Scottish Cup quarter-final at Ibrox. A fraudster who pawned artworks belonging to former Tottenham footballer Edgar Davids has failed to turn up to court for her sentencing. Nabila Habibi, who is 39, claims she was knocked out by an item of luggage on her way to court. That's the latest. I'm Nick Creation.
8: And to Erewash Sound, Tommy and Perry. An 18-year-old has been arrested in Ilkeston on suspicion of possession of a bladed article and possession of Class A drugs. The incident on Monday, the 24th of August, saw the receipt of a call from a member of the public over concerns that a male had been seen in Bath Street with what appeared to be a weapon. Police officers soon located the suspect and detained him for a search. He was subsequently arrested and bailed pending further inquiries. Mid Derbyshire MP Jonathan Davies has given an update on work carried out during the summer parliamentary recess. His constituency covers the west and south-west of Erewash, following a busy summer meeting with a range of local groups, including charities, businesses, farmers and community leaders. Mr Davies said farmers need urgent support to tackle rising energy costs, drought, which has required winter fodder to be used early, and the spread of blue tongue amongst livestock. Ministers have been asked to take steps to provide breathing room for farmers. Work also continues over the provision of community banking in the midst of several branch closures. There is more on this story on our website. And energy provider National Grid has reached more than 91,000 children and young people with electrical safety messages across the region in the last 12 months. As children return to school, teachers, parents and community groups are being offered free educational resources. The programme exceeded an annual commitment. Wider educational initiatives covered carbon emission and energy cost reductions and sustainable energy. There was also information on careers opportunities. There's more news online at erewashsound.com.
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8: After a mostly dry and clear night with some showers at times, but with winds strengthening, generally fine, dry and sunny by day with a chance of the odd light shower and with winds easing. After an overnight low of 11 Celsius, a daytime high of 20 Celsius and the pollen will be low.
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9: Good afternoon. Thanks very much to Afternoons to Deb Marshall. My name's Lee, here till 7 o'clock on Drive Friday afternoon on Erewash Sound. 4th of September already, and I think all schools are back now as well, so big shout out to you for going back to school today for the first time. 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

It's Madonna on Holiday and also Cat's Eye with Animal to get us started with this afternoon here on Erewash Sound Drive. Lee Everest here with you till 7. Hope you're doing good. It's Friday evening on Erewash Sound and we are with you until 7. Hope you're doing good. Hope you had a good Friday. Good plans laid in for the weekend, hopefully. If you were listening to the show earlier in the week, you would have heard me announcing that my time on this show is coming to an end, sadly. Not sadly, it's bittersweet because I'm going to a brand new show in the early mornings here on Erewash Sound. We're going to get a brand new team taking over the Drive Time show, hosted by one of Erewash Sound's most established presenters. You'll find out who that is very soon. And they're looking for a new team of Drive producers to help them as well, volunteer Drive producers. We'll give you some details in around 20 minutes of how you can get involved with the brand new Drive Time show here on Erewash Sound and be part of something truly special. So listen out for those details. For me, it's a few more weeks left on Drive with me and you going home in the afternoon, and then I'm heading off to early mornings. Going to be on very early in the morning. I think my alarm is going to be like 3:30 in the morning or something. I worked out for the new show, so yeah, I'm going to be on before Paul Stacey in the morning. So looking forward to that new challenge, new time in the day. Hopefully some of you can join me then. If you're listening early morning or you're off to work or maybe heading home from the night shift, then a big shout out to you, and maybe you can join me in the mornings for my new early breakfast slot. So even if it's just for 10 minutes, it'd be nice. You're a lovely bunch of listeners in the afternoon, and I'd love to take some of you to the mornings with me. I've got music on the way from The Cure, Friday I'm in Love. First of all, should we hit play on this? Some classic Beach Boys now, Wouldn't It Be Nice, on Erewash Sound. Love music, love Erewash.

0: 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Check it out now over on the website. It's nearly 20 past four. I've got Take That on the way next after our first update for the afternoon.
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0: A52 heading westbound, there's queuing traffic from Church Street to Bardills Island. In Woolerton, there's delays from Woolerton Vale to Trowell Road, causing delays of up to 20 minutes. In Lenton Abbey, there's heavy traffic from Derby Road to Balloon Woods with delays of up to 20 minutes. In Bilborough, there's congestion from Trowell Road to Woolerton Vale. B6004 westbound, there's delays from Denwood Crescent to Bilborough Road. And Waverley Street in Long Eaton, there's stationary traffic due to roadworks from the Green to Station Street. There's more travel news on our website at aerowashsound.com.
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take that on Erewash Sound. 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Looking forward to welcoming those guys to Erewash Sound. The brand new We Are Young team start tonight at 7 o'clock on the station, bringing you the weekend feeling you need. And right now, let's play you this on Drive. It's Peter Gabriel.

Peter Gabriel, Sledgehammer, sounding great here on Errol Ross Sound, and also take that with Rule the World as well. Lee Everest here. Good afternoon to Mandy this afternoon. Big shout out to Dave listening to us as well. I was looking forward to me going to early mornings. He says, Lee, I'll be joining you in the morning. I'll start work at 6 o'clock most mornings, so I have Errol Ross Sound on the way in, and it'll be great to have you at my side on the way in. Thanks very much for that, mate. Lovely message. Thank you very much. Here's Boston now, and then details about the all-new drive show.

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0: 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On the way, I've got Alex Warren and Fever Dream to play you after our next update on the all-important roads. And, of course, Tea Time Toe Tappers are on around 5:30. And it's 20 to 5 now.
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6: A52 heading westbound, there's queuing traffic from Clifton Boulevard to Woodside Road. In Woolerton, there's stationary traffic from Derby Road to Coventry Lane. Nottingham Road in Ilkeston, there's heavy traffic from Ilkeston Road to White Lion Square. Rushy Lane in Sandy Acre, there's stationary traffic from Derby Road to the M1 and A52 Island. In Woolerton, there's congestion from Deepdale Road to Trowell Road. And Toughton Lane in Stapleford, there's delays from Derby Road to Bardills Island. There's more travel news on our website at erewashsound.com.
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0: Alex Warren, Fever Dream, sounding good. Friday afternoon on Aerowash Sound, and we've got your weekend sorted tonight with Party Classics with JC from 9 o'clock here on the station with some great party tunes to get you into the weekend.
1: Take a look. 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

0: a bit of Pink on Errol Wash Sound, and also No Doubt as well. Lee Everest here with you till 7 o'clock this evening, Friday night, and we're getting you home on Errol Wash Sound Drive. Good evening to you. Coming up towards 5 o'clock then, we're going to get the latest from the Sky News Centre next, and also the local news stories from our news team here at Errol Wash Sound.
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6: On the Sky News Centre at 5. The judge in the case of an American woman accused of murdering her three children says he'll declare a mistrial. It's after jurors failed to reach a decision following 7 days of deliberations. Lindsay Clancy strangled Callan, Dawson and Cora in Massachusetts in 2023, but argues she was suffering postpartum psychosis. The judge has given the defence an hour to file an emergency appeal. Reforms conference is being overshadowed by allegations about party funding breaches. Two of Nigel Farage's aides have stepped down after a sting operation suggesting a foreign donor was lined up to pay for political polling. The party insists it's broken no laws, but our political correspondent Rob Powell says it's not the attention Reform wanted.
7: The idea was to shift the conversation away from difficult questions around foreign funding, around those difficult questions towards Nigel Farage on the £5 million that came from Christopher Harbour. But what you find is this sting operation basically returning the story all the way back to that.
6: The UK government has again insisted the Falklands are British. Argentina's president has restated his country's claim to the islands and announced plans to sanction oil companies working in the area. An extra 50,000 jobs are going at Volkswagen. It's part of a major restructure. There'll be no away fans allowed at Old Firm games between Celtic and Rangers for the rest of this season. Both clubs have agreed to block travelling supporters after last term's Scottish Cup quarter-final at Ibrox, which was marred by fan unrest. Celtic boss Martin O'Neill hopes the restrictions don't damage the Old Firm derby as a spectacle.
8: Let's say just a normal fan's viewpoint. It's really quite sad, I must admit. You know, it's one of the most phenomenal fixtures in European football, if not the world. And despite the calibre of the teams, it's just a mouth-watering fixture.
6: Squeeze have cancelled tonight's gig in the US. It's after a worker was crushed to death under their tour bus. That's the latest. I'm Nick Qureshi.
9: And to Errol Wash Sound, I'm Ian Perry. An 18-year-old has been arrested in Ilkeston on suspicion of possession of a bladed article and possession of Class A drugs. The incident on Monday, the 24th of August, saw the receipt of a call from a member of the public over concerns that a male had been seen in Bath Street with what appeared to be a weapon. Police officers soon located the suspect and detained him for a search. He was subsequently arrested and bailed pending further inquiries. Amid Derbyshire MP Jonathan Davies has given an update on work carried out during the summer parliamentary recess. His constituency covers the west and south-west of Errol Wash, following a busy summer meeting with a range of local groups, including charities, businesses, farmers and community leaders. Mr Davies said farmers need urgent support to tackle rising energy costs, drought, which has required winter fodder to be used early, and the spread of blue tongue amongst livestock. Ministers have been asked to take steps to provide breathing room for farmers. Work also continues over the provision of community banking in the midst of several branch closures. There is more on this story on our website. And energy provider National Grid has reached more than 91,000 children and young people with electrical safety messages across the region in the last 12 months. As children return to school, teachers, parents and community groups are being offered free educational resources. The programme exceeded an annual commitment. Wider educational initiatives covered carbon emission and energy cost reductions and sustainable energy. There was also information on careers opportunities. There's more news online at errowashsound.com.
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9: After a mostly dry and clear night with some showers at times, but with winds strengthening, generally fine, dry and sunny by day with a chance of the odd light shower and with winds easing. After an overnight low of 11 Celsius, a daytime high of 20 Celsius and the pollen will be low.
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0: Just after 5 o'clock on your way home, and it is Friday night here on Erewash Sound. Lee Everest here with you till 7 o'clock this evening on your way home on Drive. Hope you're doing good this evening. Getting you into the weekend with some great tunes, and they start this hour with the Four Tops and also Plan B as well.
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Lee Everest here till 7 o'clock on Drive Time, and we have got a brand new sound to Friday evenings in your ears tonight from 7 o'clock. The brand new We Are Young show starts with a brand new team here on Erewash Sound. They're getting ready next door already. It's going to be a big show, I'll tell you, from 7 o'clock tonight.

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0: Road in Long Eaton, there's stationary traffic and carriageway reduced to one lane from Lower Brook Street to the Green. Waverley Street in Long Eaton, there's heavy traffic due to roadworks from the Green to Station Street. Rushy Lane in Sandy Acre, there's stationary traffic from the M1 and A52 Island to the M1 and A52 Island. In Sandy Acre is congested from Mill Lane to Derby Road. And Derby Road in Long Eaton is congested due to roadworks from the railway bridge to Bennett Street. There's more travel news on our website at erewashsound.com.
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That's after your tea time toe tapper starting with

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6: Tamworth Road in Long Eaton. There's heavy traffic and carriageway reduced to one lane from Lower Brook Street to the Green. And Allsworth Bypass. There's queuing traffic from Newton's Lane to IKEA Island. There's more travel news on our website at erewashsound.com.
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And right now, Carly Simon and then Paul Young.

0: Paul Young, Come Back and Stay, and also Carly Simon, You're So Vain, playing here on Erewash Sound. Love music, love Erewash. The time is 6 o'clock. Let's get the latest news.
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6: From the Sky News Centre at 6, Nigel Farage's speech to the Reform Conference has been repeatedly interrupted by hecklers. It had been delayed by a security alert before two women stood up and held a banner during the leader's address.
7: This is a continuity government. Oh, we got a screamer! We got a screamer! We got a screamer!
6: More protesters were thrown out in a series of separate incidents. The conference has started under the cloud of new allegations about breaches of funding rules, but Mr. Farage says the party has done nothing wrong. The judge in a case gripping America says he intends to declare a mistrial. Lindsay Clancy doesn't deny killing her children in Massachusetts in 2023, but her lawyers argue it was down to postpartum psychosis. Her team has been allowed to file an emergency appeal. The UK government insists the Falklands are British and its position is unwavering. Argentina's president has reiterated his country's claim to the islands and announced plans to sanction oil companies working in the area. Simon Weston, a veteran of the 1982 conflict, says Javier Milei is trying to sustain his political future.
8: They do this every several months or every several years. And at the moment, there's an election happening in Argentina, or is about to happen. He's tanking in the polls. The country is in economic crisis. That's what caused them to invade 44 years ago. Nothing has changed.
6: A woman who was in charge of an out-of-control dog which killed her cousin has avoided jail. 24-year-old Kelsey Reed's XL bully attacked Morgan Dorset, who was 19, at a flat in Bristol last February. Netflix has defended a jump in subscription prices. The standard tier rises £1 to £13.99. And there'll be no away fans allowed at Old Firm games between Celtic and Rangers for the rest of this season. The ban has been agreed by the clubs after last term's Scottish Cup quarter-final at Ibrox was marred by fan unrest. That's the latest. I'm Nick Craig.
5: And to Erewash Sound, Hammy and Perry. An 18-year-old has been arrested in Ilkeston on suspicion of possession of a bladed article and possession of Class A drugs. The incident on Monday, the 24th of August, saw the receipt of a call from a member of the public over concerns that a male had been seen in Bath Street with what appeared to be a weapon. Police officers soon located the suspect and detained him for a search. He was subsequently arrested and bailed pending further inquiries. Mid-Derbyshire MP Jonathan Davies has given an update on work carried out during the summer parliamentary recess. His constituency covers the west and south-west of Erewash. Following a busy summer meeting with a range of local groups, including charities, businesses, farmers and community leaders, Mr. Davies said farmers need urgent support to tackle rising energy costs, drought, which has required winter fodder to be used early, and the spread of blue tongue amongst livestock. Ministers have been asked to take steps to provide breathing room for farmers. Work also continues over the provision of community banking in the midst of several branch closures. There is more on this story on our website. And energy provider National Grid has reached more than 91,000 children and young people with electrical safety messages across the region in the last 12 months. As children return to school, teachers, parents and community groups are being offered free educational resources. The programme exceeded an annual commitment. Wider educational initiatives covered carbon emission and energy cost reductions and sustainable energy. There was also information on careers opportunities. There's more news online at erewashsound.com.
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5: After a mostly dry and clear night with some showers at times, but with winds strengthening, generally fine, dry and sunny by day with a chance of the odd light shower and with winds easing. After an overnight low of 11 Celsius, a daytime high of 20 Celsius and the pollen will be low.
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0: Love music, love Erewash. Here we go into the final hour of Friday's Drive Home. Lee Everest here with you at the controls until 7. Good evening. Hope you're doing good. Friday night. Big shout out to Leah. She's getting ready for the weekend tonight, going out. And also hello to Janet as well. Off out into Derby tonight.
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0: ZZ Top and also Stella Lefty with Boston here on Drive. Love music, love Erewash. Coming up then, details about the Locally We Do group. They're looking for some new staff to help them with some ongoing projects. So if you're interested in finding out more about that, I'm going to tell you more in around 5 or 6 minutes' time. First of all, let's hand over to the man himself, Gordon Slaney, with this week's Good Gig Guide.
1: This is Gordon Slaney, and here's this week's Good Gig Guide. 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It's £10 all in to take part. 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This Friday at 8 p.m, the Latch Lifter on South Street, Uxton, have Ben Wynn playing you acoustic classics. On Saturday from 9, it's Blood Red Moon, a five-piece blues and rock covers band. And on Sunday at 5:30, it's the Low Riders, a superb band playing rock covers. Tuesday night, it's the Popular Pie Night. 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And Friday and Saturday morning, it's the Rise and Dine Breakfast Carvery from 9 a.m. till midday. 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And serving from the Latch Lifter is Prap Pai Thai, dishing up authentic Thai food Thursday to Sunday to eat in or take away. 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The Boathouse at Charleroi Marina have cash bingo every Thursday. It's ours down at 7:30. Friday night from 7:30, it's karaoke with Mitch. Saturday night from 8:30, the energetic disco band Inferno play all the great hits. Sunday, it's the turn of Claire L. Shaw, an acoustic guitar vocalist, from 5:30. The White Lion at Sawley. Wednesday night, it's a big quiz night. And on Saturday from 8:30, it's the turn of Old School, who are a four-piece band performing the classic rock songs. Pop into this great pub in the heart of the village and say hello to Ali and his team and enjoy a drink in the bar or the spacious outdoor area. Keep an eye on their Facebook page, The White Lion at Sawley, for regular entertainment updates. On Saturday the 12th of September, 8 p.m, the Risley Park, Derby Road, Risley, invites you to experience the country's leading tribute to Oasis, Faker Maker, capturing the raw energy, swagger and unmistakable sound of one of Britain's most iconic bands. 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And on Saturday the 19th of September from 9 a.m, the Risley Park presents their wedding fair, which is free admission. Meet their wedding coordinator, Joanne Lovett, who will be on hand throughout the event to discuss available dates, share inspiration and ideas and show you around the stunning venue. They also have a function room, which is the perfect space for birthdays, conferences and celebrations of life. Friday night, the Spanish Bar in Ilkeston brings you the ultimate Dolly Parton tribute show from 8:30. Saturday night, Steve Matter plays you covers of the decade from 8:30. Sunday afternoon, on the outdoor stage, the country's top tribute to ABBA begins at 4. Tuesday night, it's the quiz night from 8:30. Follow what's happening on their Facebook page, Spanish Bar Official. 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
0: Cheers, Gordon, and we'll see Gordon next week for more Good Gig Guiding. And don't forget to re-listen to that to get yourself out to a great gig this weekend. Less than 45 minutes away now from the brand new Sound to Friday night. It's the brand new We Are Young team starting tonight at 7 o'clock here on Erewash Sound. Love music, love Erewash. This sounds very Friday night, doesn't it? It's Ultra Narty.

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Simple Minds sounding great on Friday night, and also Adele with Chasing Pavements. Love music, love Erewash. 6:30 on your way home, and it's Lee Everest here at the controls. Hope you're doing good. Less than half an hour away now, just about half an hour from the brand new Sounds of Friday Night. The brand new We Are Young team start here at 7 o'clock on Erewash Sound. They're going to bring you some great energy for Friday night. Give them a big warm welcome and loads of Erewash love that you normally give us here on the show. And they are starting from 7 tonight. Of course, JC's here with Party Classics from 9 o'clock. And right now, the Chainsmokers and Coldplay. Something just like this.

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Expect delays from Derby Road to Longmoor Lane. There's more travel news on our website at erawashsound.com.

Harry Styles with American Girls plays here on Erebor Sound. Love music, love Erebor. Quarter to 7, 15 minutes. So exciting. The brand new sound of We Are Young from 7 o'clock with a brand new team tonight. Big shout out to Lucy and boyfriend Josh. Josh says, we're celebrating. I'm cooking a meal for Lucy tonight. I'm feeling your pain, mate. I'm not a dab hand in the kitchen, so I'll leave it to you, Josh. Not a dab hand in the kitchen. I can do a mean Sunday roast. I'm just about getting together a spag bowl as well. And let's continue with the tunes for your Friday night then. Hot chocolate on the way straight after the Pet Shop Boys and Dusty Springfield now.

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Sponsor of us here on Drive. So, I was talking about getting the wrong meat earlier. My missus sent me out in the week to get some mince meat, and she told me the one to get. She sent me a picture of the one to get, and I still got the wrong one. Wasted a fiver on that. Unbelievable. Right, let's get some more tunes on before we head out of here. Party Classics tonight at 9 with JC. And this sounds very Friday indeed. M People now.

0: Katy Perry and Hot and Cold playing here on Earl Rochdale, and also M People moving on up to finish us off with for Friday night. It's very exciting. On in a few moments' time after the news headlines at 7 o'clock are the brand new We Are Young team. Have a great show, guys. Break a leg, as they say in the industry, and enjoy yourselves on the radio for the next few hours. JC is here from 9 with Party Classics, and I'm back on your radio Monday from 4 for Erewash Sound Drive. I'll see you then.
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5: From Sky News Centre at 7. Numerous protesters have been thrown out of Reform's conference for heckling Nigel Farage. The leader was interrupted 4 times. As he told delegates, he believes there'll be a general election next spring. The gathering's been overshadowed by an allegation that top officials discussed accepting funds from a foreign donor. That's led to 2 men being suspended and Mr Farage to say this.
6: I repeat, Reform has broken no law. We take compliance extremely seriously. And ask yourself, why is all of this happening? Anyone got a clue why it's happening? Because they're scared of us.
5: The judge in the Lindsay Clancy trial, which has gripped America, says he intends to declare a mistrial after jurors failed again to reach a verdict. The former nurse admits strangling her 3 young children, but argues she was suffering postpartum psychosis. Argentina's president has repeated his country's claim to the Falkland Islands and announced plans to sanction oil companies working in the area. But the UK government insists the territory is British and its position's unwavering. An investigation is going to look at whether Northern Ireland's water body is fit for purpose. Stormont's infrastructure minister says she's concerned about a number of issues. There'll be no away supporters at Old Firm matches this season after crowd trouble during last term's Scottish Cup quarter-final at Ibrox. A temporary agreement's been reached between Celtic and Rangers following a Scottish FA review into fan disorder and pitch incursions. Rangers boss Derek McInnes admits it's upsetting for genuine supporters.
7: It's disappointing that it's been made. It's always better when opposition fans are allowed into a derby game, but there's still got to be behaviours met, and obviously that's the decision that's been made, but I haven't spoke to anybody at the club regarding that, so I can't really comment any more on that.
5: Netflix has defended putting up its subscription prices again. The cheapest ad-supported tier will rise by £2 from £5.99 a month. That's the latest. I'm Nick Qureshi.
8: And to Erewash Sound, I'm Ian Perry. An 18-year-old has been arrested in Ilkeston on suspicion of possession of a bladed article and possession of Class A drugs. The incident on Monday, the 24th of August, saw the receipt of a call from a member of the public over concerns that a male had been seen in Bath Street with what appeared to be a weapon. Police officers soon located the suspect and detained him for research. He was subsequently arrested and bailed pending further inquiries. Mid Derbyshire MP Jonathan Davies has given an update on work carried out during the summer parliamentary recess. His constituency covers the west and south-west of Erewash. Following a busy summer meeting with a range of local groups, including charities, businesses, farmers and community leaders, Mr Davies said farmers need urgent support to tackle rising energy costs, drought, which has required winter fodder to be used early, and the spread of blue tongue amongst livestock. Ministers have been asked to take steps to provide breathing room for farmers. Work also continues over the provision of community banking in the midst of several branch closures. There is more on this story on our website. And energy provider National Grid has reached more than 91,000 children and young people with electrical safety messages across the region in the last 12 months. As children return to school, teachers, parents and community groups are being offered free educational resources. The programme exceeded an annual commitment. Wider educational initiatives covered carbon emission and energy cost reductions and sustainable energy. There was also information on careers opportunities. There's more news online at erewashsound.com.
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8: After a mostly dry and clear night with some showers at times, but with winds strengthening, generally fine, dry and sunny by day with a chance of the odd light shower and with winds easing. After an overnight low of 11 Celsius, a daytime high of 20 Celsius and the pollen will be low.
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9: It's absolutely chaos in here. 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
9: Great. Let's start the new We Are Young show from this with by Leanne, and this is Don't Say Love.
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1: Welcome to the brand new We Are Young show. It's me, Richard Dawson. Don't worry, I'm not hanging around for long. I'm not cool enough to be part of the We Are Young show, but we've got a great team of brand new presenters. Just say hello, everybody.
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3: Hello.
1: They're all in the house. We're going to be finding more about every single one of them. But first, let's give a snapshot. There's six amazing new young presenters in the studio today who are going to be sharing We Are Young for the foreseeable. You're going to have a great time. But let's just find out who we've got in the house. Let's go round in this order. So give us your name and your age, please.
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1: 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So we've got a real good mix of ages. Are we all excited?
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1: Yeah. Vinny looks the one that's in control because he's got the headphones on. And we've got a bit of a mic issue because we've got the girls all at the same height and then the lads are a little bit taller. But it's all fun and we're going to have lots of really good fun tonight. We want you to get involved as well. Get in touch. If you're just listening, we'd love to hear from you. Who's going to give us the text number? Is that Livy? Give us the text number. 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
1: Great. They're trying to do it by looking not at the mic and kind of cricking their neck. So tomorrow morning, everyone's going to have cricked necks. Socials, you know what? It's not the old footy show like I am, but it's socials. So what are the socials? Who's got the socials? It's Jake. Come on, Jake, what you got for us?
4: At Erewash Sound.
1: Look at the rest of them. They're going, no, Jake.
4: Oh, is it not?
1: No,
4: oh, no,
1: it's not.
4: We Are Young Erewash.
1: Great. At We Are Young Erewash. What platforms can they get in touch with us on We Are Young Erewash? Jake?
4: TikTok and Instagram.
1: He's really good at mouth lip reading. And finally, the website. Vinny, what's the website?
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1: So, yeah, we'd love to get in touch with... love for you to get in touch with us this evening. Just give us... we'll give you a shout-out. Let us know you're listening, what you're doing, what you're up to this Friday night. Also going to be playing some games with you. Going to find out a bit more about every single one of the presenters. Also, check out the socials. See what's happening on the socials tonight. But let's play another song. Vinny, what have we got coming up first?
5: We've got Stay If You Wanna Dance by Miles Smith.
1: Great. Playing on We Are Young, Erewash.

0: If you've stayed with us, it's great to have you with us this Friday night. It's the We Are Young team, brand new We Are Young team. We've split off a bit. There's stuff going on the socials, so check that out at We Are Young Erewash. But I'm still with Jake, Isla and Livy. Hey, guys.
1: Hello.
2: Hello.
0: And we're going to play some games. We're going to, over the next couple of hours, we want to get to know the new presenters, okay? And so we're going to play, it's a traditional game on We Are Young. So people that listened before will know this. Two truths and a lie. So each one of you are going to tell us three facts. And we'd love you to get in touch and let us know which one you think is the lie. You can get in touch via WhatsApp. Livy, how do you do that on WhatsApp?
3: So it's 0115 390 3450.
0: Great. Say that again.
3: 0115 390 3450.
0: Yeah, it's complicated. Tricky. Tom Twister. Yeah. And on the text, Jake.
2: So on the text, it's 88440 and start your message with Erewash.
0: Great. So we're wanting to know, Isla, which one of these is a lie. So give us three facts about yourself.
1: Okay, here goes. So I have been on TV. I've had a very near-death experience, and I have two guinea pigs.
0: Okay, so let me just get that right. You've been on TV.
1: Yep.
0: Yeah. You've had a near-death experience.
1: Yes.
0: And you've got two guinea pigs.
1: Yeah.
0: Right. So three facts about Isla. Which one of those is a lie? Get in touch with us, 88440. Start your message with the word Erewash. WhatsApp 0115 930 3450. And I've also asked each of you for a song. Isla, what's the song of your choice?
1: So my song is Everybody Wants to Rule the World by Tears for Fears.
0: And why did you choose that?
1: Because I feel like everybody does want to rule the world, in a sense. And especially I do. Like, I feel like I love just throwing myself into every opportunity I get. And, yeah, I just love living life, to be honest.
0: Amazing. Do you want to introduce the song then, Isla?
1: Yeah, so it's Everybody Wants to Rule the World for Tears for Fears up next on We Are Young.

0: Everybody wants to rule the world here on We Are Young on a Friday night. Meeting the brand new team. Isla wants to rule the world, don't you, Isla?
1: I really do, yes.
0: Come on. If you were to rule the world and you could bring in one rule that isn't currently, and you think, okay, blank, everyone, this needs to happen, or what would it be?
1: Musical theatre shows need to be free.
0: Oh, come on.
2: That's a good one.
0: I mean, the love in this place for that is the only one. You've got it. You've got it. Okay, so we're finding out a bit more about Isla. We've had two truths and a lie. People have been getting in touch on the text. Thanks for getting in touch, guys. Let's see what we've got. So, 50-50 at the minute. So we've got Isla doesn't have two guinea pigs. We have Isla has not had a near-death experience, hopefully, in brackets. Yeah, everyone's like, yeah. If you've picked the guinea pigs, it means, yeah, you've had a near-death experience. Jake, what do you think is the lie for Isla?
2: I think the lie is about the TV. You've been on TV.
0: Okay, and Livy, what is Isla's lie?
3: I think it's the guinea pigs, because I feel like she's got good thinking, and if you say, like, just a simple one, then you'll probably be like, oh, yeah, that's probably true.
0: She might only have one guinea pig for this.
3: Do
0: you know what I mean?
3: Yeah. Or,
0: okay, so we're currently at mainly the guinea pigs is a lie. Isla, tell us which one is the lie.
1: The lie is I have two guinea pigs.
0: Oh, so have you got any guinea pigs?
1: I don't have a guinea pig, no.
0: Do you have any pets?
1: I have a dog.
0: Oh, there you go. Put the two guinea pigs together and they create a dog. Great. That good. I think the audience got that one. I think someone in the know has messaged in. Isla hasn't got two guinea pigs.
1: I think
0: great.
1: So too.
0: We will be up and finding out which one of Jake's three facts is a lie in a minute. But Isla, what's the next song we're going to drop?
1: Next up for you, we have got Can't Play Myself by Skipta

0: Can't Play Myself, a tribute to Amy, Skepta featuring Amy Winehouse, playing on the We Are Young show. I'm joined by Jake, Isla and Livy for the first hour. We're going to meet the others the second hour. Really excited, really fun. People have been getting in touch, a bit worried about your near-death experience. She's actually blaming a mum. That's what she's saying. My mum nearly drowned us. We're leaving that story there,
1: yes.
0: But there is laughter in the house. I was like, do I ask live on air? But yes, mum's to blame.
1: That's yes.
0: Mums and Whitby never mix.
1: No.
0: That's what I found. Do you know what I mean? Jake, your turn, mate. Three facts. We're finding three facts about you. Two of them are truth, one of them is a lie. Don't tell us yet. So what three facts have you got for us, Jake?
2: Okay, so I'm an amazing dancer, I'm an actor, and I'm a size 15 shoe.
0: Wow. So so we're going amazing dancer?
2: Yep.
0: Amazing actor?
2: Yep.
0: Yeah. And an amazing size 15 shoe.
2: Yep.
0: So they're the three facts. What do you think? Which one's a lie? Which two are... Is it two true?
2: Yeah.
0: I made up the game. Two truths and a lie, right? So two are true, one's a lie. I was just checking Jake's face, see if I can switch him. Isla, how can people get in touch? People want to guess what lie it is. How do they get in touch on WhatsApp?
1: So you can text us on WhatsApp on 0115 930 3450.
0: And Liv, what about text?
3: You can text 88440 and start your message with Erewash.
0: Great. We're going to have now, because we've been talking about this, We Are Young presenter is going to choose a song. We've gone right curveball here, Jake. You know what? We had Everyone Wants to Rule the World. Livy's got like a nice, cool, upbeat tune. You chose something totally... So what's your tune that you've chosen that represents you, Jake?
2: Well, my tune is War Pigs by Black Sabbath.
0: Wow. I mean, we're not on the rock show here. So tell me why War Pigs and Black Sabbath. What is it about it that sums you up?
2: Well, I just like the song, and at the time that I messaged it into you, I was just listening to it, so I thought it was just significant.
0: Great.
2: Yeah.
0: So while we're playing this, don't worry, we're not playing all 7 minutes 55 seconds of it, but get in touch with us on the usual ways, as Livy and Isla shared, and let us know which one you think is the lie. But this is War Pigs and Black Sabbath.

0: There was a good enough chunk of that. War Pigs, Black Sabbath, Jake's choice for the first We Are Young show with the new team. So we're asking the question, which one of these three facts about Jake is a lie? Is it that he's an amazing dancer? Is it that he's an amazing actor? Or is it that he's size 15 feet? Oh, wow. There's some choices there. Livy, which one do you think is a lie?
1: Right, this is really weird, but we compared our shoes, and mine's a 9, and it looked like a 15.
0: So you're sticking with 15 as the truth?
1: I think that's the truth. I know that he acts, because right. I've seen him on socials.
0: Okay, yeah.
1: And I don't want to be mean, but I'm going to say dancer. But you might be an amazing dancer.
0: So Livy's choice is he's not an amazing dancer. Isla, what's your thoughts?
2: I also don't mean to offend, but I do think that you're not an amazing dancer.
0: Wow. Jay, I have to say, I know how you feel, because literally that's what people say to me all the time. Unfortunately, they haven't seen you dance. They've told me when they have seen me dance.
3: Yeah.
0: So I know it's true. We've had some texts and WhatsApp. Great to get people getting in touch. Who we've heard from? Isla.
2: So you guys thought that Jake is not a size 15 shoe.
0: Okay, was that WhatsApp or text?
4: That was on WhatsApp.
0: Yeah. And what have we got text-wise?
1: So on text, they also think that the amazing dancer is a lie.
0: Okay, so it feels, the vibe is that the lie is that you are not an amazing dancer. Jake, which one is a lie?
3: Okay, so I am not an amazing dancer.
0: Well done. The people of Erewash have spoken, and he even admits it himself. I'm yet to get to that point.

0: Lily Allen, Jade, playing on We Are Young. We've got the new team starting tonight, really exciting. We've heard from Isla and Jake so far. This hour, we've still got to hear from Livy, find out what her two truths and a lie are, and find out what is a song that represents her. But still to come, we've got music from Ray, along with Nathan Dorr and BB Rexha, playing it on Erewash Sound.
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0: finishes way too quick, that does. I'm still waiting. Heart still beating, Nathan Dorr, BB Rex. Guys, help me out here. BB Rexa?
1: Think so.
2: I've never heard of it.
0: You know what? If you guys don't know, I'm happy. From the guy who called him Eminek, like, I will take that. Playing on We Are Young Erewash, joined by the new team of We Are Young Erewash. Are we still excited?
3: Yes, very.
0: Jake's like, not sure. Not put you off yet. We're playing Two Truths and a Lie all night tonight with the brand new team. We've heard from Isla, Jake. We've still got, after 8 o'clock, Tallulah, Millie and Vinny to come, but it's Liv's turn. Liv or Livy, what do we call you?
2: Anything. I mean, Liv is great.
0: Liv's great. Liv is great, yeah. Anything. You've been called a lot worse, haven't you?
2: Yeah.
0: Yeah. So, three facts about yourself, Liv. Okay. What are your three facts?
2: So, my grandparents' house used to be a party house for a load of celebrities. One of my college teachers was in Les Mis and Phantom of the West End. And my cousin was a paramedic in the programme 24 Hours in A&E.
0: Wow, there you go. I've got to try and remember those now. So, the first one was your grandparents' house used to be a party house for celebrities.
2: Yes.
0: Yeah, come on. Second one is one of your lecturers at college was in Les Mis and...
2: Phantom.
0: Yep. Okay. And the third one was your cousin was a paramedic on 24 Hours in A&E?
2: Yeah.
0: Hey, come on.
2: Yeah.
0: Okay. So obviously want to hear what you say. We'll find out what Isla and Jake think after the next song. But how do people get in touch, Jake?
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0: With the word Erewash. Great. And Isla, how do people get in touch on WhatsApp?
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0: via WhatsApp. Yes. Okay, great. Liv, we've asked all the new We Are Young presenters a song that represents them. What did you choose?
2: So I've chosen You Can't Stop the Beat from the Hairspray cast. And I've kind of picked this because I feel like it's a song where you just always have to like bop your head or like tap your foot, just like, you know, have a little dance. Like, even if you're like so fed up of it, like if it's a song that you always skip, you can just always bop along. And I feel like that kind of relates to life. In like any bad situation, you still need to bring the positives and the happiness to it.
0: Great, amazing. Do you want to introduce it?
2: Yeah, so this is You Can't Stop the Beat by the Hairspray cast.

0: What a tune that is. And you're right, Liv, like literally everyone was bopping in the studio, weren't they?
1: Yeah.
0: So good. So two truths and a lie. We've been trying to work out which one is the lie. The three, you've been getting in touch as well, which is great. Thank you very much for joining us this evening. Let me see if I can remember the three facts, Liv. So grandparents' house was a party house for celebrities.
1: Yep.
0: Yeah, come on. Second one was your lecturer was in Les Mis and Phantom.
1: Yep.
0: I'm assuming we were talking West End.
1: Yes.
0: Not like,
1: yes. No,
0: I did it in my back room in front of my grandparents. I have to say shout out to the grandparents. Because there's quite a few grandparents listening tonight.
1: Yes.
0: come on the grandparents. And the final one was your cousin was a paramedic on 24 Hours in Amy.
1: Yes.
0: Great. So people have been getting in touch. Jake, what have we got?
2: So on text, we've got that somebody thinks that their grandparents' house was a party house for celebs is a lie.
0: Okay, great. And what about WhatsApp, Isla?
3: On WhatsApp, we've kind of got the same answer with the grandparents' house was a party house for celebs is a lie.
0: Okay, so we think all that is a lie. Liv, put us out our misery. What have we got?
1: So the lie is that my cousin was not a paramedic.
0: Oh,
3: way.
1: Yeah.
0: I actually thought that might be the case because they filmed it around Nottingham, haven't they?
1: Yeah, yeah.
0: So everyone's asking now, what kind of celebs did your grandparents have?
1: So it wasn't obviously my grandparents, it was before. So it was John Neville who was like kind of the founder, or I think he was like a founder of a studio in Nottingham Playhouse.
0: Yeah.
1: And he invited like Julie Dench.
0: Nice.
1: And I think it was Ian McClellan.
0: Yeah, no Ian McClellan.
1: Yeah.
0: Yeah.
1: So all
0: the proper lovers. I mean, proper lovers.
1: Yeah.
0: Absolutely love that. Great. Hey, guys, it's been great getting to know you.
1: Yeah. Awesome.
0: You will be back later on for the chart show around about 8:30.
1: Yeah.
0: In the meantime, we will meet the rest of the We Are Young team after 8. But Liv, what have we got taking us up to the news?
1: So we have I Just Might by Bruno Mars, but first, Escapasm by Ray. And I just want to shout out my lovely friends at Swinburne's.

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5: From the Sky News Centre at 8. A mistrial has been declared in a case which has gripped America after a last-minute defence appeal was rejected. After 7 days of deliberations, a jury has been unable to decide if Lindsay Clancy murdered her three young children in Massachusetts in 2023. The former nurse has never denied strangling them, but her lawyers maintain postpartum psychosis drove her to it. The judge, William Sullivan, paid tribute to the jurors.
6: I understood how hard everybody worked in this case. I understood that you all gave everything you could, and probably more than you thought you could. And so, on behalf of myself, I just want to thank you so much that you should be proud for what you did.
5: Nigel Farage has been interrupted by hecklers four times during his speech to the Reform Conference, which has begun in Birmingham amid new claims of funding rule breaches. He says the party has broken no laws and blamed what he calls loose pub talk. The UK government insists its commitment to the Falklands is absolutely unshakable. It's after Argentina's president claimed the country needs to recover the South Atlantic territory and threatened sanctions on oil companies. Jack Ford is chair of the Falkland Islands Legislative Assembly.
7: These threats of sanctions against companies operating in the oil industry are nothing new. That the companies that have been operating for a long time are very used to this. We've continued to prosper despite of all of these challenges and these threats for many years.
5: The Environment Secretary's urged people to store food supplies in case of extreme weather events. Angela Eagle's comments in The Guardian follow a Met Office warning of an El Nino event where sea temperatures lead to a wet and stormy autumn. Celtic and Rangers fans won't be present in each other's grounds for the rest of the season. They've agreed to the ban after the Scottish FA reviewed crowd trouble during last season's Scottish Cup quarter-final at Ibrox. And comedy actor Richard O'Sullivan has died at the age of 82. He was best known for playing Robin Tripp in the 70s sitcoms Man About the House and Robin's Nest. That's the latest. I'm Nick Horatio.
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0: But right now,
1: we are young.
0: This is Erewash Sound.

0: He needs to put a cardio, get a hot water bottle, he does, Ed Sheeran, with the shivers. Welcome back to Lula, Millie and Vinny. How are we?
1: We're good, thank you. Yeah, thank
0: They're
1: you.
0: Doing good. They're still smiling. What have you been up to while the others have been on?
2: We've been filming social media reels.
0: Great. Social media reels. So look out for those. Hopefully some of them will be out tonight, if not over the next few days. Exciting. You heard the others. Two truths and a lie. Millie, it's your turn.
2: It is.
0: Come on. So Millie's going to have three facts for us. If you've just joined us on the We Are Young show, brand new We Are Young team, exciting times for We Are Young at Erewash Sound. And we're finding out a little bit more about all our new presenters. Each presenter is going to give us three facts about themselves. Two of them are true and one of them is a lie. So Millie, give us three facts about yourself, please.
2: All right. So number one, I've got I am qualified to compete in figure skating competitions. The second one, I've got that I am followed on Instagram by the official brand account of Dr. Pepper. And for the third one, I've been in the UK less than 24 hours.
0: Okay, so three facts. So let me see if I can get my head around this. First one is you are qualified to take part in figure skating competitions.
2: Yep.
0: Yeah. The second one was... Oh, go on, remind me the second one.
2: I'm followed on Instagram by the
0: official Dr. Pepper. Yeah, come on, brand. So misunderstood, Millie. So misunderstood. And the third one was you've been in the UK less than 24 hours.
2: Yeah.
0: Yeah. So which one of those is a lie? Vinny, Tallulah, how can people get in touch and let us know which one they think is a lie?
1: You can text 88440 and start your message with Erewash.
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0: Yeah, you can phone in or WhatsApp us on that number, 0115 930 3450. In the meantime, while you're thinking of that and getting in touch, Millie, you chose a song. What song did you choose?
2: I've chosen Laura by the Scissor Sisters.
0: And why have you chosen that?
2: It's quite a vibe, if I'm honest.
0: It's quite a vibe, is it?
2: Yeah, it is. I saw it live a couple of weeks ago. It's absolutely one of my favourite
0: songs. You saw Scissor Sisters live?
2: Yeah, I did.
0: How amazing were they?
2: Really, really good.
0: Brilliant. Well, this is Millie's song, Laura, by Scissor Sisters on We Are Young on Erewash Sound.

0: gotta live my own.
1: What a tune that is. Laura by the Scissor Sisters playing on We Are Young on Erewash Sound. I'm with Tallulah, Millie and Vinny. Millie's given us three facts about herself, one of them of which is a lie. Tallulah, people have been getting touch on text. What have people been saying?
2: Yeah, someone thinks that the Dr. Pepper following you on Instagram is a lie.
1: Is a lie. Is that a bit of a coup? Is that like, is that cool, Tallulah?
2: I think it's cool. Yeah.
1: Yeah, that's cool. So basically, Millie, if that's the lie, you're not cool. That's what Tallulah's saying right there. Tallulah, which one do you think is a lie?
2: I think that the figure skating one is a lie. Okay. I think you do something similar to figure skating.
1: But not, that's amazing, isn't it? That's a proper skill. So basically she's saying whenever you go on the ice skates, you fall flat on your face, Minnie.
2: Oh.
1: No, she's not saying that at all. I'm going to get into trouble. Minnie, which one do you think is a lie?
3: I'm very torn between all three, but I think it's the Dr. Pepper one.
1: You think it's the Dr. Pepper one too? You're speaking alongside the voice of Erewash as we get in. Millie, put us out of misery. Which one is a lie?
4: Well, Vinny, you're right. I am not followed by Dr. Pepper on Instagram.
1: Oh, Tallulah's disappointed. Yeah. Look at that. She's shaking her head.
3: That means you haven't been in the country for 24 hours.
4: Yeah, I got back from Cyprus at 6 o'clock this morning.
1: Wow, you are doing very well. I mean, it's all right with radio because no one can see. Although the socials might show a little bit of tiredness, but great. Right, let's crack on. Let's Tallulah. Tallulah, Tallulah, Tallulah. Absolutely love that. Does anyone shorten the name Tallulah, or is it always do people call you Tallulah?
2: I think most people call me Tallulah.
1: No, that's fair. It's a good name. Yeah. Solid name. Tallulah, three facts about yourself. So the people of Erewash and Millie and Vinny can work out how close they are to knowing the real Tallulah. What three facts have you got for us?
2: So I am a campanologist, which is bell ringing in a church. I've ziplined over the Eden Project in Cornwall, and I've played the flute since I was 9.
1: Okay, so you're a campanologist.
2: Yeah.
1: Which is not about putting tents up.
2: No.
1: It's about bell ringing.
2: Yeah.
1: Right, campanologist. You've zipped wide over the Eden Project in Cornwall.
2: Mm-hmm.
1: Yeah, I hate heights. I'm just shivering. I'm with Ed Sheeran. I've got the shivers. And the last one was, remind us...
2: I've played the flute since I was 9.
1: You've played the flute since you were 9. So one of those is lie, people of Erewash. We will get Vinny and Millie's thoughts on which one's a lie. How can people get in touch, Vinny, and let us know whether it's a lie?
3: They can text on 88440 and start the message with the word Erewash.
1: And if they want to go on WhatsApp, Millie, how do they get in touch?
4: The number is 0115 930 3450.
1: Great, excellent. So let us know which one of Tallulah's three facts is a lie. Tallulah, you've picked a song. Tell us what song you picked.
2: I've picked Fisherman's Blues by the Waterboys.
1: And why is that your song?
2: I really struggle to pick a song because there's not much I won't listen to, but I think it's in a film that I really like called What We Did on a Holiday, and I just love how like uplifting the song feels, but the lyrics are also really meaningful. I just really like it as a song.
1: Amazing. Do you want to introduce it?
2: Yeah, this is Fisherman's Blues by the Waterboys.

0: The Water Boys, Fisherman's Blues, Tallulah. People are loving that. We've had a message in. Excellent song choice, Tallulah. You know what I have to say? That's bonus points because no one else's song choices has got a message in. So good work, Tallulah. We're finding out a little bit more about Tallulah, Vinny and Millie. Part of the new We Are Young presenting team, which is really exciting. And we've had three facts about you, Tallulah. I'm going to see if I can remember them. The first one was... Well, I remember the third one was played the flute since nine.
1: Yeah.
0: The second one was the zip wire over the Eden Project. Yeah. And, campologist.
1: Yeah.
0: Nothing to do with tents, but bell ringing.
1: Mm-hmm.
0: Yeah. So we've had some people getting in touch on WhatsApp. What people been saying on WhatsApp, Vinny?
2: Somebody said that Tallulah can't play the flute.
0: Wow, that's a statement in itself.
1: Sounds like an accusation.
0: Yeah, and people have been messaging 88440. Start your message with the word arrow. What they've been saying, Millie?
1: Somebody says that they don't think Tallulah is a bell ringer or a accompanying
0: an acknowledges. Okay, so put us out of misery, Tallulah. Which one of those is a lie?
3: I've never picked up a flute in my life.
0: Yeah, Vinny's like, he shoots, he scores. I mean, is that 2 out of 2,
2: two
0: Vinny?
2: 2 for 2.
0: 2 for 2 for Vinny. Now, do you play any instrument, Tallulah?
3: I play the piano not very well, and I sing.
0: Great. But, okay, yeah. But no flute?
3: No flute.
0: No, never even picked one up?
3: I haven't. I'd like to try, but... Never tried.
0: Great work. We will be finding out a bit about Vinny in a minute. But Tallulah, what song have we got before that?
3: Just like to give a quick shout out to the West Highland Ringers. But we've got Sam Fender with 17 Going Under.
0: Great. And this is for all the bell ringers at West Highland. This is for you, Sam Fender.

0: 17 going under. You're listening to the all-new We Are Young show with a great set of presenters. We've been finding out all about them all evening. We're coming to the... Should we say the best till last, Vinny? Is that what we're saying?
1: Hopefully.
0: So Vinny's our final We Are Young presenter that we're going to find out. Three facts about him. Two of them are true. One's a lie. I think he's not even sure. So that puts us at a bit of a problem. But Vinny, give us three facts about yourself.
1: All right. So I have over 3,000 streams across three songs.
0: Okay. So three songs you've created and you've got 3,000 streams.
1: Yeah. Yeah. Second one, I've been making music consistently for more than 2 years.
0: Okay, making music consistently for more than 2 years.
1: And then I've performed live twice, once alongside artists that collectively have 20,000 plus monthly listeners.
0: I can't even repeat that, there was too much going on there. But you've performed alongside artists that have loads of listeners. Yeah. Let's put it like that. So three facts about you. We want to find out what you think. Tallulah and Millie are going to tell us what they think, but we also want to find out what you think. How do they get in touch, girls? Tallulah, what are you going to give us?
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0: Starting your message with the word?
2: Erewash.
0: Brilliant. And Millie, what about WhatsApp?
3: You can. The number is 011-593-03450.
0: You know what's really interesting? You know when people say a number different to how you say it? And some people do it in pairs. People do it all over. So I've had people repeat my phone number. I'm like, that's not my phone number. Because they've done it in a different way. So, yes, WhatsApp 011-593-03450. Exactly as Millie said. And your song, Vinny. You chose a song. Every presenter has chosen their song. What have you chosen for us?
1: Use Somebody by the Kings of Leon.
0: Use Somebody by the Kings of Leon. And why did you choose that one?
1: It just means something to me. It's a bit of a karaoke song. It's just a vibe. I just love it.
0: It's a karaoke song. Are you big on karaoke? What's your other karaoke song?
1: Probably my own.
0: Probably your own. He's not proud, Vinny isn't. So this is Vinny's song. This is Use Somebody by Kings of Leon, playing on We Are Young at Erewash Sound.

0: Use Somebody, Kings of Leon is Vinny's choice for his song on his opening night. As presenter of We Are Young, Vinny, we were given three facts about yourself. Just repeat them for us.
1: So I have 3,000 streams plus across three songs.
0: Yeah, 3,000 streams across three songs.
1: I've been making music consistently for more than 2 years.
0: 2 years, great.
1: And then I've had two live performances, one of them being alongside artists that have many monthly listeners.
0: Okay, great. So, Tallulah, Millie, which one of those is a lie?
2: I think the first one is a lie. I think it's just a little bit higher. I think he's done a little bit more songs.
0: Okay, so 3,000 streams you think's a lie?
2: Yeah.
0: Yeah, okay, Millie?
3: I think his performances are a lie. I think he's done more than two performances.
0: You think he's done more than two live performances. Vinny, put us out of misery. Which one's the lie?
1: I've only been making music for 4 months.
0: Oh, you beat both of them. Only for 4 months, yet you've still got 3,000 streams.
1: Yeah, I've got more added up, yeah, but amazing. That's just across three songs.
0: Great. Oh, we've had a message in. Let's have a look.
3: Said, I'm Vinny's dad and I don't even know which one is a lie.
0: Brilliant. I love that. When your parents don't... I mean, like I say, I don't even know whether Vinny knew which one was a lie. You're a complicated guy, aren't you, Vinny? That's what we were saying earlier. Great. Well, we've met all the six new presenters of We Are Young. Got a special guest coming up. We're going back to the chart show in a few moments with a presenter that you may have heard a number of years ago. She's back from uni. Producer Amy is going to introduce the chart show with the all new We Are Young presenters. And still to come, we've got Ray and Hans Zimmer as well here on Erewash Sound. If you're enjoying listening to this every Friday night from 7 till 9, you'll have the charts, you'll have throwbacks, and you'll have a brand new presenter team. They're absolutely smashing it tonight. We've got Isla, we've got Livy, we've got Jake, we've got Millie, we've got Tallulah and Vinny, all part of the new We Are Young team here on Erewash Sound.
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0: 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I'm excited. Okay, at number 20, we've got Olivia Rodrigo and Stupid Song.
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0: At 9, we have Island in the Stream by Dolly Parton and Kenny Rogers. We've got The Cure by Olivia Rodrigo at number 8.
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0: At 3, we've got Move Into the Sun by Hugo Lamel Angel and Alternate.
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0: And at number 1, we've got Ella Langley with Jews in Texas.
1: Yes, let's go!

0: Leanne and my love on We Are Young. You're listening to Era Washdown this evening, and we're here with all our fabulous new presenters. Say hello.
1: Hello.
2: Hello.
0: And what do we think of the number one for this week? So we've had Ella Langley choosing Texas, which I think has been number one for a little bit. But what do we think? Do we like it?
3: I think it's a good choice.
4: I like the Texas.
1: Personally,
4: vibe.
1: I do not.
0: Do not. You're not a fan of a bit of country, Vinny?
1: No.
2: I'm with Vinny.
5: I've never heard of it before,
0: this,
5: I'm going to be honest.
0: Oh, there you go. So new songs all around. Fabulous. So you guys have been doing Two Truths and a Lie.
3: Yeah.
0: You've been in two separate groups a little bit. So let's compare scores. How have we been doing? Who won each time round?
3: Me, I won. Yes, I guessed both of theirs correct, and then no one guessed mine.
1: Same here.
0: Oh, so in the future we maybe need a bit of a like a rematch for you two.
3: Yeah.
0: To see who is the true true winner. And was there any that surprised you from each other, for anyone that's missed out? What was the most surprising one you think you heard?
3: Jake not being an amazing dancer.
5: Yeah.
3: Oh my god.
2: I agree, I fully agree.
0: Does the social media need to see some of your dancing skills?
3: Oh, so we need proof. Really?
2: Only if Vinny's doing it with me.
1: Of course.
0: Amazing. That's, we have got some stuff coming up on the socials to come. So Isla, what's the socials? Where can they look out for more stuff from We Are Young?
6: So on both Instagram and TikTok and Facebook, you can check our socials, which is We Are Young Era Wash.
0: Wonderful. And so you guys are taking over from this week. We're very excited. What can we expect from coming weeks? What's going to be going on? What have you guys got planned?
6: All sorts of madness, really.
1: Yes.
6: It's just
1: going to
6: be chaos.
0: Energy, chaos.
6: But if you enjoy a bit of a chaotic Friday evening, then this is a place for you.
0: Yeah. So.
1: You won't be lonely.
6: Tune in.
0: Yes. And if you guys have any questions or maybe any suggestions or things you might want to hear, want to see from the guys, you can message them again on their socials at We Are Young Era Wash. And we can't wait to see what they've all got up to. Isla, do you want to read out the next song? What have we got coming up next?
6: Yes, coming up next for you, we've got Ariana Grande with Hate That I Made You Love Me.

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1: Ain't gang if you let shit fly. Ain't bad if you got a ride. Big guns and a lot of zip ties. Says she look like me, quit lying.
2: Nicki Minaj just needs to stop a moment, okay? Nicki Minaj, I have to say, like, after what I've just seen, I'm not sure I can cope with Nicki Minaj after these guys. They were giving it all. I'm not sure which is more interesting. The dance-off between Jake and Vinny that's going to be happening.
3: Yep.
2: Chanel number one to about 13. But whatever it is, check out the socials. That's all I can say. At We Are Young Erewash on TikTok and Instagram and Facebook as well. They're around. So exciting times. Yeah?
4: Yes.
5: Yes.
2: Are we all had a good night?
4: Yeah.
6: Of course.
2: Of course. Vinny's there. Of course. That's not what you were saying earlier. So we've talked about what's coming up, what, you know, a bit of chaos. We're going to have some throwbacks. So actually, like producer Amy said, if you're interested in some throwbacks, like film throwbacks or anything like that, let the team know. They'd love to hear that. Okay, one word that sums up what you think sums up what We Are Young Erewash is going to be. Each person, one word. Let's do alphabetical order like we did today. Oh. And we have Isla first. One word that sums up what We Are Young Erewash will be.
4: Crazy.
2: Crazy. Right, okay. Jake.
3: Chaotic.
2: Crazy. Everyone's got to begin with C, Livy. I'm only joking. Livy.
4: Madness.
2: Great. Millie.
7: Chanel.
3: Yeah.
2: Chanel. Tallulah.
8: Memorable.
2: Oh, come on. And Vinny.
6: Mysterious.
2: Ooh. Even the way you said that, I'm intrigued. I'm looking forward to what you've got, Vinny. I really am. Guys, great first night. Congratulations. Absolutely smashed it. These guys will be back over the next few weeks. So every Friday night from 7 till 9, you know where to be. At Erewash Sound, We Are Young. Say goodbye, everybody.
4: See goodbye. Ya.

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1: 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I'm a sexy you, you understand? Girl all over the globe wanna fuck me, you understand?
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6: From the Sky News Centre at 9, the trial of a woman accused of murdering her three children, which has gripped America, has ended without jurors reaching a verdict. Lindsay Clancy strangled her daughter and two sons in Massachusetts, but argues she was suffering postpartum psychosis. Prosecutors say they're yet to decide on a retrial. District Attorney Tim Cruz says the children should receive justice.
7: This case is not about a healthcare system or about how women are treated in it. Those are all important issues. This case, however, was about Lindsay Clancy and what she did on January 24th, 2023.
6: Nigel Farage has blamed loose pub talk as he insisted Reform UK has broken no laws on funding. The start of the party's conference has been overshadowed by an undercover sting, claiming overseas donors were lined up to pay for polling. Hundreds of people have turned out for the funeral of a man who died in a wrong-way crash near Middlesbrough. Jacob Matusiak was one of seven people killed on the A66 last month. Two were police officers. A woman who was in charge of an out-of-control dog which killed her cousin has avoided jail. 24-year-old Kelsey Reed's XL bully attacked Morgan Dorset, who was 19, at a flat in Bristol last February. To football, and Liverpool are in charge in their Premier League match at Ipswich. Live now to Portman Road and Ryan Bromley.
8: Half-time, Ipswich 0, Liverpool 2. That's about as good as it gets for Andoni Iraola, the Reds, who've not won in six Premier League games, are looking to right that wrong tonight. It's been a breathless first half from Liverpool, which had all the damage in the first 10 minutes. Alexander Isak plunges home the first, carefully stroking home the second, and the frightening part for Ipswich, Bradley Barkla, waits in reserve. Half-time, Ipswich 0, Liverpool 2.
6: Netflix has hiked the prices of its UK subscriptions, with its cheapest plan jumping by a third. The streaming platform's ad-supported membership will rise from £5.99 a month to £7.99, while the standard tier rises by a pound to £13.99. That's the latest. I'm Nick Creation.
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It is all about the party classics on a Friday night. That was Mariah Carey, Danny Minogue before it, and Calvin Harris, How Deep Is Your Love, with Disciples started you off. Thank you to the We Are Young team, those guys recently graduating from the Erewash Sound Academy. So every Friday night from 7, you get 2 hours of brand new tunes, and then between 9 and 1, you get me, JC, on a Friday night, giving you tunes from right across the ages. It could be a little bit of classic disco, it could be some 90s dance, it could be a little bit of cheese. Either way, feel good tunes are what I give you. Party Classics is on through until 1, and we continue with this, I Wanna Be You.

0: 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This is JC. Thank you for making Urawasan with Axwell, Feeling the Vibe, and Chocolate Puma. I Wanna Be You Before It. Right, on the way next, three more lined up to go. M&S and the Girl Next Door, Basement Jacks, and the Pointer Sisters soon. 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

That tune, 42 years old, taking you back to June 1984 for the Pointer Sisters and Jump on Party Classics. Before it, a little bit of Basement Jacks and M&S and The Girl Next Door. We give you tunes from right across the 80s. It could be classic 80s, like the Pointer Sisters. We could do a little bit of dance, a little bit of soul. We could do a little bit of trance. You name it, if it makes you feel good, that's what we give you on Party Classics. Early Rihanna after this from Dr. Alban first.

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5: From the Sky News Centre at 10. A jury's failed to reach a verdict in a murder trial which has dominated headlines in the US. Lindsay Clancy admits strangling her three children in Massachusetts in 2023, but says she was suffering postpartum psychosis. It's unclear if she'll face a retrial. Prosecutors say she planned the killings, but her lawyer Kevin Reddington's paid tribute.
6: This woman is so brave. Every day she came in this courthouse, sat there through 7 weeks of a trial where nobody had anything bad to say about her except for the two prosecutors.
5: Nigel Farage's speech to the Reform Conference has been repeatedly interrupted by hecklers. It was delayed by a security alert before two women stood up and held a banner during the leader's address.
7: This is a continuity government. Oh, we got a screamer! We got a screamer! We got a screamer!
5: More protesters were thrown out in separate incidents. The conference started under the cloud of new allegations about breaches of funding rules, but Mr. Farage says the party's done nothing wrong. The UK government insists its commitment to the Falkland Islands is absolutely unshakable. Argentina's president claimed his country needs to recover the South Atlantic territory and threatened sanctions on oil companies. An investigation's going to look at whether Northern Ireland's water body is fit for purpose. Stormont's infrastructure minister says she's concerned about a number of issues. There'll be no away fans allowed at Old Firm games between Celtic and Rangers for the rest of this season. The ban's been agreed by the clubs after the Scottish Cup quarter-final at Ibrox was marred by fan unrest. And Liverpool have their first Premier League win of the season, 2-0 at Ipswich. Alexander Isak scored both goals. Bradley Barcola made a cameo from the bench. That's the latest. I'm Faye De Silva.
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It is Urawa Sound. This is JC. 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Love Come Down, Before It Freeze, IOU, and the Ian Curry Project, and Get Shaky. 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

0: Zedd, the Grammy award-winning DJ and producer, turned 37 about 2 days ago. 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My name is JC. 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Three lined up to go. We'll take you back to the late 90s. Byron Stingley, then Fragma, remix of Tocca's Miracle from 2008 and a 95 remix of Donna Summer, I Feel Love. All on the way soon. Keep it Erewash Sounds Party Classics.
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Has it been a short week? Has it been one that's dragged? Has it been one that's been amazing? Because maybe your kids have started school proper, or maybe high school, whatever you're doing to end the week on Friday night. Thank you for making it Erewash sound, and thank you for making it Party Classics. Weather-wise, not too bad overnight tonight. 13 degrees is the low. Saturday, tomorrow, 20 degrees. Sunday, 24 degrees. And that sunshine is back in and around Derbyshire on Sunday. Back to Friday night, into Saturday morning. Your Party Classics continue. Feel good tunes all the way on Erewash Sound. That was Donna Summer, and this will be Girls Aloud.

0: Ottawa Sounds Party Classics with Supermode and Tell Me Why. Before it, the first hit for Girls Aloud, December 2002, that was out. Big number one, of course, off the back of the TV show, Girls Aloud and Sound of the Underground. It's not long played, and it's all about getting on some memories, maybe from the early 2000s or more recently, or I might play something that you've never even heard before because you weren't born and you've gone, you know what, not a bad tune. That's what Party Classics is all about. We continue before we get to 11, Cassius and Ricky Martin soon. 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
4: From the Sky News Centre at 11. A mistrial's been declared in a case which has gripped America after a defence appeal was rejected. After days of deliberations, a jury's been unable to decide if Lindsay Clancy murdered her three children in Massachusetts in 2023. The former nurse has never denied strangling them, but her lawyers maintain postpartum psychosis drove her to it. Judge William Sullivan paid tribute to the jurors.
5: I understood how hard everybody worked in this case. I understood that you all gave everything you could, and probably more than you thought you could. And so, on behalf of myself, I just want to thank you so much that you should be proud for what you did.
4: Nigel Farage was repeatedly interrupted by hecklers during his speech to the Reform Conference, which has begun amid new claims of funding rule breaches. He says the party's broken no laws and blamed what he calls loose pub talk. A woman who was in charge of an out-of-control dog which killed her cousin has avoided jail. 24-year-old Kelsey Reed's XL bully attacked Morgan Dorset, who was 19, at a flat in Bristol last February. An additional 50,000 jobs are going at Volkswagen. The manufacturer is also planning to drastically reduce its car range by around half. Alexander Isak netted twice in the opening 9 minutes as Liverpool won 2-0 at Ipswich in the Premier League. It is manager Iriola's first win. His star summer signing Bradley Barcola came on as substitute for his debut, but it was Isak who took the headlines with his quick fire double.
6: Waiting for the first win, and we were talking about starting the game good, which we haven't done recently, so that was perfect for us to get two quick goals. I think we're starting to get the way we want to play.
4: And Netflix has defended putting up its subscription prices again. The cheapest ad-supported tier will rise by £2 from £5.99 a month to £7.99. It insists the hikes reflect improvements. That's the latest on Face.
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7: 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We continue with your party classics, Utah Saints, after this 90s memory from Fats and Small. 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

All of the big tunes are on for you. Friday night, Erawah Sound, Artful Dodger, Amina Johnson, Moving Too Fast, Utah Saints and Something Good, and Fats and Small Turnaround, all about the feel-good tunes. Right across the decades, we give you some party classics, and I'll take you back now with Junior, Mama Used to Say, and then I'll bring you to about 2003, I think, because I remember being out when I was in college dancing to Dee Dee and Forever, which I'll get on for you next on Party Classics.

0: All right, I said 2003. I checked it because if not, I was like, was it July 2002? But I was close. That was a party classic in the shape of DD Forever on Erawar Sound with Junior on the way before it, or what I did play before it. You know what I'm saying? It's late on a Friday night. I'll move on. York on the Beach, Basement Jacks, Where's Your Header, and Snap Rhythm as a Dancer. All those tunes are true party classics, and all of them will be on Erawar Sound. If you don't flick the dial, I'll be back in a sec.
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0: Friday night into Saturday. This is JC. It is Urawa Sound with Steps and Tragedy and Madcon and the remix of Begging. Before it, before we get to midnight, as the party classics continue, I'll get on some Cascada and Brothers in Rhythm. Between now and one, we give you some party classics. If you enjoyed it tonight, check us out again. Erin has it on a Saturday as part of your Urawa Sound weekend. Party classics with Erin tomorrow from 9. Keep it Urawa Sound. More belters to come in just a moment.
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If you love a little bit of the 90s, check out Brian Noon here tomorrow from 5 with 2 hours of 90s nostalgia on Ottawa Sound as part of the Ottawa Sound Weekend. That continues now as we get very close to Saturday morning. 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

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To start off our final hour, we continue through until one. Jamiroquai and Space Cowboy, Expansions, Move Your Body, and the Stereo MCs and Connected Sunset Strippers with Falling Stars, then Black Box between now and one. Your Friday night, Saturday morning Party Classics are on. This is Urawa Sound, and it's JC here for the early hours of Saturday morning. Thanks for making us your choice this morning.

0: Hardy Classics getting on the big tunes to make you feel good. That one doesn't really need mentioning, but it is my job. I'm on the radio, Black Box, and Right on Time, Sunset Strippers, and Falling Stars before it. This is JC. Thank you for making it Urawa sound. Bob Sinclair. I know you said Bob Sinclair then, but it is early on Saturday morning. I'll give him his full, a proper title. Bob Sinclair's on the way soon. Calvin Harris is Not Alone next, and some Will Smith. Why not? Men in Black coming up in a bit. This is JC. It is Urawa sound, and these are your feel-good tunes. It is Hardy Classic.
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Hello to Ian. Now, I don't think I have got any Oasis coming up from what I can see on Party Classics. The Night Owls might have after 1 o'clock this morning, but there's that tease. Is there a tour next year? Isn't there? There is the sort of documentary film doing the rounds, isn't there? There's a trailer for that. So that might be out soon. I'm not too sure. But anyway, this is JC. It is Urawa Sound. It is your Party Classics on Friday night. And we'd love to give you some feel-good tunes if Oasis are gigging again next year. Fair play. That was Will Smith and Men in Black. And this is Living Joy. Don't Stop Moving. And then some Zombie Nation on the way next. Urawa Sound, Saturday morning.

0: a little bit of Zombie Nation getting you in the mood for Halloween in a couple of weeks, which you know it is because, A, it does feel colder. The heating has been on once or twice this week, which is probably why I'm a little bit like, feel like I'm either getting a cold or I'm just knackered. Not too sure. But you might be sort of feeling that little bit of chill. It definitely feels like there's a line under the summer. Weather-wise over the weekend, though, Inverness in Derbyshire on Sunday, highs of 23 degrees. The sun is back. Saturday, later on today, 19 degrees, a little bit cloudy. But there might be a little burst of summer at the end of September, so there might be one last weekend in it before we root out those winter coats and keep them handy. On the way next, before we get to one, Cahill tripping on you on Party Classic soon.
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That is me, done and dusted. Party Classics almost drawing to a close from 1 o'clock after the news. It is the Night Owls to see you through the early hours of your Saturday morning as that continues. If you love your local sport, Urawa Sound Sport with Ben Proctor here this afternoon from 2. He gives you everything from a local point of view and, of course, from a national and at times international point of view. So if you do love local sport in particular, check out Ben this afternoon from 2. Have yourself a great week. I'll see you Thursday for another late.

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4: From the Sky News Centre at 1. A mistrial's been declared in a high-profile child-killing case in America. After days of deliberations, a jury couldn't decide whether former nurse Lindsay Clancy murdered her three young children. She's never denied strangling them in Massachusetts in 2023, but blamed it on postpartum psychosis. US President Donald Trump's had this to say.
5: It's a terrible situation. Look, she did a horrible, horrible thing. Can't be worse. But you'll find out what the price to pay is. There'll be a price. It's going to be mental institution or jail or something. But I guess they're going to go through another trial. It's too bad.
4: Nigel Farage's speech to the Reform Conference has been repeatedly interrupted by hecklers. It was delayed by a security alert before two women stood up and held a banner during the leader's address.
6: This is a continuity government. Oh, we got a screamer. We got a screamer. We got a screamer.
4: More protesters were thrown out in separate incidents. The conference started under the cloud of new allegations about breaches of funding rules, but Mr. Farage says the party's done nothing wrong. The UK government insists its commitment to the Falkland Islands is absolutely unshakable. Argentina's president claimed his country needs to recover the South Atlantic territory and threatened sanctions on oil companies. An investigation's going to look at whether Northern Ireland's water bodies fit for purpose. Stormont's infrastructure minister says she's concerned about a number of issues. Alexander Isak netted twice in the opening 9 minutes as Liverpool won 2-0 at Ipswich in the Premier League. Bradley Barcola came on as substitute for his debut. And around 40% of adults in the UK admit they got sunburnt last year. Cancer Research UK is expecting that number to rise after the recent record-breaking heat wave. That's the latest. I'm Fader Silver.
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